You're on the Hits Raw Tudor with Paul. I'm off fridge shopping this afternoon. Our bar fridge packed up about 4 months ago. We've managed through winter. That's been okay. But now that the temperatures are warming up, got to get that sorted. It is a nice warm day today. I'm loving this weather across Raw Tudor. It's the Hits.

0: Hey, it's Shadow, Ben and Megan here. We've got some school holiday tips for you, keeping you sane and the kids occupied.
1: Sick of screen time, turn off the Wi-Fi and tell them the password is hidden somewhere in the suburb.
2: That's going to cause some trauma. And if that fails, we've got the music part sorted.
0: That's right. Keep it locked here on the hits. Shadow, Ben and Megan.

You're listening to The Hits with Paul, Friday afternoon, and five today. Another chance to get in the draw for The Hits boarding call to New England. Thanks to the new Sense and Sensibility movie, part of the prize, a cruise with Princess Cruises. Immerse yourself in effort.

0: You've got the hits Rotorua. That is new for Sena Spyro called Material Lover. So good to see the city still nice and busy as we edge towards the end of the school holidays. I was reading a travel story yesterday on New Zealand Herald going on about how Christchurch and Queenstown, the South Island, just booming as far as tourism goes. But there was a special mention about how November in Rotorua is shaping up to be an absolute cracker as well as the numbers start coming back towards those pre-COVID levels. So some busy months ahead for locals, which is great. 9th of October today, happy birthday if you're celebrating. You share your birthday with Steve from Blue's Clues. If your kids are the same age as mine, you would have been watching that original Blue's Clues back in the late 90s. Steve Burns turning 53 today. It is Sneakers Day. I've got a pair of Converse sneakers on today. And most importantly for a Friday, it is Beer and Pizza Day. Sounds like a plan for tonight. 6:60 and Michael Jackson coming up.
1: Start your day funny side up. 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
2: The person behind the counter, she said, would you like to purchase a paper bag? I'll be fine for a paper bag. Don't you worry about a 30-cent paper bag for me today, thank you very much. Remember when they used to give us free plastic bags? Yeah. They were just chucking them out willy-nilly. Yeah. They didn't cause any harm.
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1: Jono, Ben and Megan back Monday morning from 6 on the hits.
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0: Mumford & Sons on the Hits Rotorua with Paul. And this week, another episode of the Hits Rotorua podcast going up at iHeartRadio or wherever you get your favourite potties. A few weeks off with the podcast while I was away on holiday. And then yesterday, last week, getting everything back in ducks in a row, so to speak. But on this week's episode of the Hits Rotorua podcast, I catch up with Sandy from Palmer's Rotorua down there on Silas Street because spring's here, right? So we talk a wee bit of gardening, what's hot, what's new, what you should do, what you shouldn't do in the garden, and a bit of a look towards the upcoming Pink Walk as well with the team from the Rotorua Breast Cancer Trust. The Hits Rotorua podcast going live later on this afternoon. 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
16: In this update, National's campaigning on lending millions to help farmers and growers store rainwater for irrigation. The party's also planning to negotiate fertiliser access agreements with other countries. The US says it will live stream its first firing squad execution in 60 years, carrying out the death sentence of a man who killed 13 other soldiers at the Fort Hood base in Texas in 2009. The Firefighters Union is calling fire and emergencies pay offer disgraceful and disrespectful, with planned strike action now going ahead. Auckland police are trying to find a service station hero to thank him for releasing the handbrake on a car in flames next to a Bombay petrol pump and pushing it away. And an Auckland couple who were the first lotto jackpot winners under the 14-ball format say they're not extravagant, but might treat themselves from their $15.3 million Powerball win. And that's news. In sport, no one's backing down in the battle over the Chiefs' name being used by the incoming NRL franchise, the Papua New Guinea Chiefs. New Zealand Rugby's filed a High Court injunction to stop the club using the name because it's already being used in Super Rugby Pacific. The Australian Rugby League Commission is pointing to the Auckland Blues' use of the New South Wales Blues name in 1996. The Chiefs boss Simon Graffa says that argument lacks substance.
17: This is a battle about brand and trademark at the moment, which I think between New Zealand Rugby and ourselves, we're in pretty strong territory, having those trademarks registered in New Zealand and Australia for a long time.
16: A red flag has stopped the third practice session with a bit over 2 minutes left at Bathurst after a crash blocked the track. And that is sport.
0: And the hits weather for Rotorua, mainly fine this afternoon. Some possible showers about though. 9 the low tonight. Tomorrow a partly cloudy day, the odd shower later in the day as well with a high of 19. Sunday starts off with a few showers but then should clear to fine afternoon.
15: The station that takes you all the way from the 90s till now. I just wanna be here. Love.

You're on the Hits Rotorua with Paul. Congratulations to one of our local mountain bikers, Robin Gooms, based up there in Mamaku, has earlier this morning, I believe, for the third time in a row, won the Red Bull Rampage women's event. Well done, Robin.

0: Hey, it's Shauna, Ben and Megan here. We've got some school holiday tips for you, keeping you sane and the kids occupied.
1: Sick of screen time, turn off the Wi-Fi and tell them the password is hidden somewhere in the suburb.
2: That's going to cause some trauma. And if that fails, we've got the music part sorted.
0: That's right. Keep it locked here on the hits. Shauna, Ben and Megan.

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Excited to be a part of the Tompkins Wake Rotorua Business Awards big celebration evening. It's on Saturday 31st of October. 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And if you purchase your tickets by the end of tomorrow, you're in the draw to win a $500 Air New Zealand voucher. It's coming soon with The Hits.

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1: 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All Day is about not forgetting where you come from. No matter where the world takes us, we bring the coast with us.

0: You're on the Hits Rotorua with Paul. The weekend you're getting so close, you can almost reach out and touch it. What are your plans? 4487 on the text if you want to share. For me, this afternoon, fridge shopping, as mentioned earlier, off to help my mum with a few bits and pieces. Tomorrow, up to Paradise Valley Speedway, bit of a staff meeting before the season gets underway. Then there's a reunion for people involved in the club back in the 80s. I was only a kid then, but looking forward to that. And then on Sunday, a kind of mixture of trying to watch Bathurst and also be down there at the races, the horse racing at Ottawa Park. Love to see you there too. Come and say hi if you do. That starts around midday. Lewis Capaldi next on the Hits.
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0: This is the Hits Rotorua with Paul. It's almost 3 o'clock, so that wraps up your Rotorua Day Show for today and for the week. Thanks for being part of it. Blair is in next, filling in for Maddie and PJ for the final time. Have a great weekend, and I'll catch you 10 o'clock Monday morning. Ciao.
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0: In this update, a post-mortem has been inconclusive for police investigating the death of Christchurch 21-year-old Braden Hepworth. His body was found at a Hereford Street property yesterday. Police are hoping more test results will help determine the circumstances. Kiwi essayist veteran Justin Connaghan has been buried in Northland. Reportedly killed last month in the Congo, working as a private military contractor. National's trade spokesperson is promising farmers loans and funding for water storage and producing local fertilisers and to help negotiate better fertiliser trades. Former Prime Minister Jacinda Ardern is signing out as the special COP30 climate envoy for the Pacific. Four schools are in line for new classrooms and upgraded facilities, with $37 million going into redevelopment. Auckland's Linfield College and Whenuapai School, Wellington's Tawa College and Gore's Maruawai College. That's news. In sport, a double injury blow for the Black Caps ahead of the upcoming home 2020 cricket series against India. Mark Chapman and Zach Folkes have both been ruled out with a hamstring and hip flexor injury respectively. All-rounder Josh Clarkson and fast bowler Blair Tickner have been called up as replacements. The Wallabies have held their captain's run at Eden Park ahead of tomorrow's Bledisloe Cup opener. Australia haven't won at the Auckland venue since 1986, but visiting captain Harry Wilson isn't buying any talk of a hoodoo.
1: Oh, not really. It's obviously a great place to play. Like, to be honest, we haven't really touched on it much as a group. We know we're versing a really tough All Blacks side.
0: And the All Blacks are holding their captain's run now. That is sport. I'm Raylene Ramsey.
2: The Ahead, Turuturu. Weather mainly fine but chance of a shower. We've got easterly winds dying out tonight, 9 the overnight low. Tomorrow partly cloudy, the odd shower in the afternoon with southeasters and a high of 19 degrees. Got a few showers on Sunday, clearing in the afternoon.
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5: Afternoon, Blair here, and for Maddie and PJ, they return Monday, and they'll be broadcasting from Anaheim in California. Very exciting. It's going to be a very busy week next week. Be great to have them back. Great to have the kids back at school as well. That will be kind of cool. End of the school holidays as of today, so well done, everyone. Well done. I have a double pass for you to win to the fray. I think this is my last double pass, actually, today, so listen out. More details coming up on how you can get yourself in the draw. And, of course, Hats boarding call. We want to send you and a friend to New England as we celebrate the new Sense and Sensibility movie. Your cue to call coming up after five. So lots going on for your Friday. And it's Friday. Nelly on the way. Ed Sheeran, Shape of You. You're on the Hits.

Streaming everywhere on iHeartRadio. You're on The Hits with Blair. And for Maddie and PJ, they return Monday and they'll be live from Anaheim, California. How cool. This weekend, lots going on. Isn't it crazy when you get to this time of year? And it's been happening to me a lot lately where there are really big events that will happen and you miss them. You're like, how did I miss that? Obviously this weekend, very big weekend for the ABs. They are playing the Wallabies at Eden Park. So that's a Bledisloe game and defending their record at Eden Park. So that is a very big thing for this weekend. So best of luck to the ABs. But also Bathurst was on. It was on this weekend. I used to watch Bathurst religiously when we were young. We used to have Bathurst parties. You know, it's the race that stops a nation. I don't know. Is it still stopping a nation? I don't know. I didn't even know it was on. I completely missed it. But that is on this weekend. The great race, Mount Panorama. And we've got, I think, five Kiwi drivers in, at least five. And we've got a good shot at getting a place or on the podium as well. So best of luck to all of our Kiwi drivers and all of our motorsport enthusiasts. If you're watching the great race on Sunday, I think 1:30 it kicks off. Have yourself an amazing weekend. And go the Kiwis. Harry Styles coming up. Also, we talk about the craziest places you have met people on the other side of the world. It is Nelly, hot in here on The Hits. Hot in.

0: Harry Styles, as it was, here on The Hits. Blair here, Friday, Maddie and PJ returning Monday. Now, if you've done a lot of travelling before, you would have, chances are this would have happened to you, or you would have heard stories of this. People travelling to the other side of the world, they might go out to a restaurant for dinner. They might go into the toilets to relieve themselves, for example, and they'll bump into somebody from their school. In New Zealand, you bump into these people that you grew up with in the weirdest, most isolated places on the planet. And you're like, how is that even possible? But it does. It happens time and time again. And Maddie had a story recently where he bumped into someone on a plane.
1: Hey, yesterday on the show, I was telling you that I was flying back from Invercargill yesterday morning, and I was sitting next to a guy on the plane, and it turns out we'd met before, because at the Symphony Festival in the Domain at the start of the year, he had given me a shoulder ride. He had a photo of me on his shoulders in the mosh pit.
2: Yes, and how much recollection did you have of that moment?
1: Little to none.
2: So good. Like, what are the actual chances of that happening?
1: Of me getting on that flight, sitting down next to that guy in the same seat, and him remembering giving me a ride on his shoulders.
2: Like, some would say that's fate.
1: It reminds me of a time where my uncle, my mum's brother, had just recently moved over to the UK. This was years ago. And he went to a rugby game, and he was sitting next to a guy at the pub after the rugby game, and they got chatting, and it turns out that the guy that my uncle was sitting next to was my mum's host brother from when she was an exchange student in South Africa. Completely random, completely unexpected. These two blasts from the past ended up in the same pub in London together.
2: On the other side of the world.
1: Yeah.
2: Like, what are the chances?

0: Sienna Spyro, Great Expectation. You're on the Hat to Play, and for Maddie and PJ, Noah Kahn in the country at the moment. Welcome, Noah, if you're heading to his show this weekend. Have yourself an amazing time. And of course, Olivia Dean, not too far away as well. Not this weekend, next. So that will be very, very cool. Have fun. And very jealous that you've obviously got tickets. Now, do you have this happen to you? You travel overseas and you bump into people from maybe your childhood, from maybe, you know, a work colleague from years and years ago. Have you ever had that happen to you before? Or do you have one of those really random people in your life where you don't really know them? They're kind of like friends of friends of friends, but wherever you go, there they are. Do you have one of those kind of weird sort of situations in your life? Maddie and PJ were having a yarn about, people you see in the weirdest places.
1: So Maddie sat on a flight yesterday. The guy next to him all of a sudden pulls up his phone and he goes, "Remember me? I'm the dude whose shoulders you sat on?"
2: Yeah.
1: "Sat on at a festival last year? Earlier this year?"
2: Yeah, earlier this year. Crazy. Crazy.
1: Maddie could not remember to save
2: not
1: himself.
2: Not really.
1: But it did get us thinking about those people that just all of a sudden pop up as a blast from your past. Where were you? Where was the wildest place someone from your past popped up?
2: We've had some great texts coming through to 4487, and please keep them coming in. Someone said, "I was hitchhiking to Queenstown and an old friend was the one that stopped on the side of the road to pick me up and drove me. Before then, we'd lost contact and had not seen each other for 5 years.
1: I love that. All right, let's go to the phones. 0800 The Hits. Anon is joining us first. Hello, Anon. Where was your blast from the past?
3: Well, I was on a plane actually coming back from a 3-month trip in South America, and this guy next to me, British guy, started chatting away, and he was like, "Where are you from?" I said, "New Zealand." He was like, "Oh, I've got a friend from New Zealand." And I thought, yeah, you know, as if I know everyone in New Zealand. But I was like, "Oh, yeah." And he's like, "Oh, her name's Jackie." And I was like, "Okay, Jackie who?" And then he said her name, and it turned out she had been my flatmate in Auckland.
2: No way.
1: What?
3: And so I was like, "Oh, yeah, I do know her. I lived with her." You know, so it was like small town New Zealand, just being really small. And then we carried on talking, and I realised the night before I had gone on that trip, I'd been invited to a party by my friend, and I ended up not going. I thought, "Oh, best not go." And it turned out that party was at his place.
2: Oh!
3: So I could have gone to the party at his place.
2: That's crazy.
3: I ended up not going,
1: That is just classic New Zealand.
2: Truly. I know. We always say, like, we don't all know each other, and then it turns out we actually do.
1: We do. Yeah. Heather has called through. Hi, Heather. Where was your blast from the past?
4: Hi, guys. I went to school in Christchurch, and we used to have an American exchange student going to my high school for a year. I was really fascinated by her. She was really interesting, and got to know her a bit. And then about 8 years later, I had this really cool job, pun intended, running the shop and the bar at Scott Base in Antarctica.
2: Wow.
4: She turned up she was there in Antarctica with the Americans, and I was there in Antarctica with the New Zealanders, and she turned up at my shop, and I looked at her, and I was like, "Are you?" And said her name, and she's like, "What?" So, yeah, that was just insane.
2: That's crazy.
1: Insane. That is insane.
2: Yeah, you don't You don't expect to run into an old acquaintance at Scott Base.
1: Antarctica.
2: Some great texts coming through to 4487 poll. Someone said, "I dated a guy in Christchurch for a few months, and then I moved to Galway in Ireland. I was walking out of a cafe in Galway, and guess who I bumped into coming in through the doors?
1: You're his little Galway girl. Except you're not his girl anymore."
2: Yeah.
1: It was probably quite awkward. And you're like, "Oh, fancy seeing you here. I was trying to get away from you." Holly is now joining us. Where did you have a blast from the past?
5: I actually ran into my long-lost first love on top of the Empire State Building.
1: Shut up.
2: That is
1: wild. Oh, my God.
2: So
1: how long had it been?
5: We were still quite young, so it had been probably 5 years.
1: Oh my God.
2: Holly.
5: Neither of us lived in New York City.
2: Holly, that is the plot to one of my favorite rom coms of all time. That Sleepers in Seattle. You're Meg Ryan.
5: I know.
1: And was it romantic, Holly? Or kind of confusing?
5: But, you know, we were still maybe 19 at the time.
1: Yeah.
5: So
1: yeah.
5: We're friends.
2: Okay.
1: Okay.
2: So Sleepless in Seattle-ish. Yeah. without the necessarily happy ending.
5: Yeah, that's fine. Happily for now, works fine.
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15: I have indeed, Ed, and it's looking really good out there. So 95 sales for the month, which is fantastic when we think over the last year or so, we've really been averaging in the 80s. So that's nice and strong. The other thing is days on the market is averaging at 55 days. So that's how long it's on average taking you to sell a home. And that's really good as well.
14: Now, Nikki, you've got a couple of buyers who are a little frustrated. They can't find what they're looking for. 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
15: 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So if anyone's thinking of selling something like that, I would love to hear from you.
14: And how can they do that? What's your number?
15: Easy, 021-348-677.
14: That's Nikki Neal, Ray White Real Estate, REAA 2008.
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0: Have you ever tried to better yourself for someone else, only to find that They're kind of undermining the entire thing that you're doing for fun.
2: Yeah.
0: That kind of happened to BJ, thanks to PJ. More coming up.

0: Miles Smith, stay. You're on the hits with Blair, Anthemady and PJ. They are back Monday. Now, when it comes to dieting, interesting. I don't really know how you ladies approach it. I'd be guessing, to be perfectly honest, but I know how guys approach it. We kind of, we try and find loopholes. We try and find... Try and find diets with foods that we like. So, and we can quite happily just eat the same thing day after day after day, meal after meal after meal. We don't need variety. We just need something that we can somehow sustain. Yeah, so that's pretty much it. We try and keep it as simple as possible. So, yeah, we don't overcomplicate it. However, sometimes there are forces working against us. Most of the time it's just our own selves. But every now and again, it's you guys.
1: My dear husband, PJ, he's been talking about how he's wanted to go on the carnivore diet for ages.
2: Why? Like, why?
1: I think because if he would ever, like, follow some kind of strict eating pattern, it would be something that consists of a lot of meat because he's a farmer and that is something that comes natural to him and he feels like he could actually achieve that.
2: He's found a loophole, which is cheese.
1: Yeah. So, I don't know. He's not entirely following all of the guidelines of a strict carnivore diet. He's kind of making up as he goes. But just before he called me... Because I've been making quite a lot of treats at home to tempt him.
2: Is that, now, I was going to ask this question because I know you've been making the treats. Is it purely to try and break him?
1: I'd say it's 93% trying to break him, 7% experimentation. But he called me up before on FaceTime on my phone and he was not a happy man.
3: Can't keep doing this to me.
1: Do what to you?
3: You've made muffins out here, there's... treats everywhere and I'm not allowed it.
1: Have you eaten one?
3: No, you're trying to get me to fold though.
1: What are you eating? I can see something in your mouth.
3: Cheese and meat.
1: I also made little pizzas. Did you see that mini pizza I put on there?
3: Yeah, I did that as well.
1: Did you take a bite?
3: No, I haven't.
1: I was thinking for tea tonight, maybe I just get takeaway on the way back and I could get some Thai or even like a nice curry with a bit of naan or something.
3: Can you get me a steak?
1: Not from a Thai restaurant. Just have a meal with us. It's just one meal.
3: Go to the market, give me some steak, please.
1: Beige, just one Thai meal is all it. Like, you'll be sweet. You can have it without the rice. Oh, no, the sauce. What if I get some nice pizzas?
3: Just get some beers as well and maybe a pack of Port Royal.
1: Don't even smoke. You're battling, eh?
3: Oh, I'm finding it so hard not to eat this food in here.
1: They're pretty good.
3: I love meat, but it can be quite boring without all the other.
1: Do you want me to just get a burger on the way home?
3: No, just get steak. I just want a steak.
1: He's getting angry.
3: Hey, do you reckon those sachet coffees are...
1: No, the sachet coffees have sugar in them. That is not carnivore. You're failing dismally.
3: Hey, I've been going 1 week strong. Look, this is...
1: No, there's got sugar in it, Beach. You can't have one of those sachet coffees. What do you think makes caramel, it frothy?
3: Caramel.
1: Oh, it's caramel. No, you cannot have a caramel sachet coffee. You suck at this. I'm getting you a burger. You've already failed.
3: No, I don't want a burger. I want a steak.
1: He's like a toddler. I want a steak, Daddy, and I want it now.
2: You are so cruel. You're turning him to the ciggies. He doesn't even smoke and he's asking for cigarettes.
1: I give him one day max. One day tops.
4: Laugh your way home with Maddie.

0: Benson Boone, Mr. Electric Blue. This is The Hits with Blair, and for Maddie and PJ, they return Monday and they'll be broadcasting live from Anaheim in California from 3. Pretty exciting, eh? I think we all want to be the best version of ourselves, whatever that looks like, and as the weather starts warming up, it's a pretty good time to get out there, get moving, and maybe lose a bit of weight. I have tried a few different ways of doing that over the years, and to be honest, they've all worked in their own way, but the fact I've tried so many means I've also fallen off the wagon plenty of times too. So before you jump into a diet, I reckon it's worth understanding the three big reasons they tend to fall apart. This is very important. The first is that they're just too hard to sustain. You might have it like a brilliant plan, but if it means constantly restricting what you eat or spending hours working out, eventually you're going to get sick of that. The second is you reach your goal weight, but you haven't got a plan for what happens next. So I've done that before. So you get to where you want to go and you're like, brilliant. No idea what you're doing then, and then it all turns to custard. And the third, which is probably the hardest to control, is obviously life is always going to get in the way. Work gets busy. You go away for the weekend. You have a big night out. Suddenly you're feeling all undone and all that hard work has been wasted. But I think for me, the biggest thing is knowing that if you have a big weekend, just go, hey, look, I'm going to make the most of this, and then hop back on the horse the very next day. So I think knowing those three things before heading into some crazy intense dieting regime would definitely help you have a little bit more success out the other end. On the way after four, I want to talk to you about the laziest thing you've ever done. Also, double pass to the Fray. They're in New Zealand in February, and I have my final double pass to give away today. I want to put you in the draw after four, right here on The Hits.
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16: In this update, the candidate's nomination deadline for November's election has passed, with 530 names put forward to run in a seat or on a party list. 17 parties are contesting the election, including the new Free Palestine and Alliance Party, back for the first time since 2014. A World Wildlife Fund report shows wildlife populations have declined around the globe by an average 73% since 1970. It's worse in tropical, biodiversity-rich regions like Latin America and the Caribbean. Christchurch police are asking the driver of a small white hatchback to come forward, who may have information relating to a crash and a cyclist death on Dyers Pass Road this morning. State Highway 6 is reopening 24/7 tonight between Makarora and Lake Hawea on the west coast after weeks of work since rockfall and slips in August. That's news. In sport, the Wallabies are up against a familiar face when they tackle the All Blacks in tomorrow's Bledisloe Cup opener at Eden Park. It's the first time Dave Rennie will coach New Zealand against his old side. He was in charge of the Australians from 2020 to 2023. Visiting captain Harry Wilson has fond memories.
17: I really enjoyed playing under Dave. He gave me my test debut and played a few tests under him, and I'll always be really appreciative of that. And I know he's got a lot of respect in this group. He was a very, I guess, loved member of the Wallabies when he was here.
16: The Black Caps will be missing the injured Mark Chapman and Zach Folkes for the upcoming home 2020 cricket series against India. All-rounder Josh Clarkson and fast bowler Blair Tickner have been called up. That is sport. I'm Raylene Ramsey.
18: The hats, Rotorua, weather mainly fine but chance of a shower. We've got easterly winds dying out tonight, 9 the overnight low. Tomorrow partly cloudy, the odd shower in the afternoon with southeasters and a high of 19 degrees. Got a few showers on Sunday, clearing in the afternoon.
0: Blair here, in for Maddie and PJ. They are back Monday, broadcasting live from Anaheim, California. Obviously, Maddie was ticking off all those items that he wanted to do before he was 40, and going to Anaheim was one of them, going to Disneyland. So he's going to be doing that. And they took a couple of legends with them, a couple of winners, Laura and Nicole, there as well. They're going to be all flying out Sunday. They're going to obviously go to the theme parks and various things like that, flying in New Zealand to LA. But they're also going to watch the Anaheim Ducks game at the Honda Center. How cool is that? So you'll find out all of the goss and what's going on from 3 this coming Monday. The Fray in the country in February and this week and last week, actually, I've been giving away a double pass every day. I have a double for you to win today, and I'm going to put you in the draw shortly. Have a bit of a question for you coming up. Also, Rihanna on the way. It is Bruno Mars. I Just Might. You're on the hits.

0: Lewis Capaldi, before you go, this is The Hits. Play here.
1: The Hits welcomes The Fray.
0: Yes, The Fray coming to New Zealand February 17th, playing Event Finder Stadium in Auckland. It is going to be a great gig. I do like The Fray. One of my favourite songs is a song called Heartbeat. They got You Found Me, obviously How to Save a Life, which was made famous by Grey's Anatomy. Really, really cool band. And they are being supported by Dashboard Confessional, another amazing band. They had a big hit with a song called Vindicated from Spider-Man 2. And they got another great tune called Stolen. So, yeah. Awesome to have them here. I have a double pass, my final double pass to give away today, and I want you to send me the answer to this question. So, The Fray have just released their new studio album, and I want you to tell me what the name of that new studio album is. I don't know which one this is. I don't know. It might be their fourth album. Anyway, it's their latest album. What is their new studio album? Send me the title of that album to 4487, text that through, and you are in the draw to win a double pass to go and see The Fray. It is Rihanna, Rude Boy, on The Hits.

0: Hey, it's Shona, Ben and Megan here. We've got some school holiday tips for you, keeping you sane and the kids occupied.
1: Sick of screen time, turn off the Wi-Fi and tell them the password is hidden somewhere in the suburb.
2: That's going to cause some trauma. And if that fails, we've got the music part sorted.
0: That's right. Keep it locked here on the hits. Shona, Ben and Megan.
3: New truck, big

0: Miles on it. Kane Brown, Marshmallow, Miles on it. You're on the Hits of Blair and for Maddie and PJ. They return Monday. School holidays over today. I hope you had an amazing school holiday. Have a great time this weekend. If you're going on a bit of a roadie, maybe you're going up to see Noah Kahan, or you're going to the All Black game, or you're just, I don't know, hanging out with the fams, have an amazing last weekend of the school holidays. Has anyone ever called you lazy, going, oh, you're so lazy? The interesting thing with lazy and laziness is that it can mean many things. Like, the official definition of laziness is the quality of being unwilling to work or use energy, idleness. And that's what makes laziness so interesting, because sometimes it's disguised as efficiency, sometimes it's inefficiency, and sometimes it's just making terrible decisions. Sometimes you can think, man, you're so lazy, and then you're like, oh, hang on, you're just not very good at making decisions. Maddie and PJ, they went there.
1: There are definitely times where we've all been guilty of being a little bit lazy. You know, you just can't be asked, and you try and find the easy way out of doing something.
2: I think it's chic to be lazy sometimes.
1: Well, laziness can also lead to cleverness, because sometimes your desire to do the least resistant method produces some absolute gold.
2: And in a world of hustle culture, that's where we're all go, go, go, yeah, sometimes it's nice to just indulge in a bit of laziness.
1: That's it. There was a... this isn't really that, but there was a period when I was younger, like when I was a kid and I was living at home with mum and dad, there was a short period where I could... sometimes I'd wake up in the middle of the night and need to go to the bathroom, and I couldn't be bothered walking all the way to the toilet, so I'd just open up my bedroom window and wee outside.
2: Oh, no, that's all good. No, I've also...
1: how did you do it?
2: Papa's got. Sorry, I have turned so rogue since living in the bush. Honestly.
1: Unbelievable.
2: Well, you know our house. It's sometimes easier to go outside than actually go through our courtyard into the main house, into the bathroom.
1: You have an outdoor bathroom.
2: Oh, this was prior to the bathroom being there.
1: Well, mine was laziness. I just couldn't be bothered going to the toilet. It did come to a head, though, because Dad one day was like, where's the flower bed outside your bedroom window? Like, not thriving.
2: I don't know, Dad. But it makes lemon trees thrive.
1: I thought it would be great for it, but it was not good for whatever flowers are trying to grow outside my bedroom. Anyway, all of that to say, sometimes we all get a little bit lazy, and a guy has put up a video on TikTok asking for the laziest thing people had ever done. He said, nothing small like sleeping all day. He said, I'm talking snapping the hanger, the clothes hanger, so that you don't have to take the jumper off type of lazy.
2: Oh my God.
1: And boy, oh boy, did people come to the party with their comments. Someone in the comment section on the video said, I used to spray the dry clothes on the washing line with the hose when my mum would ask me to bring them in so I could pretend they weren't dry yet.
2: That is such a good hack.
1: What about this one? Sometimes I throw Tupperware out because I can't be asked to wash it up once it's dirty.
2: I sometimes find that with the kids' toys. If I'm like, I don't know what this is, there's a random piece, I just biff it because I can't be bothered trying to work out where it's come from.
1: What about this one? My brother was dying of thirst in the middle of the night and he couldn't be bothered getting up, so he drank the water out of his cold, hot water bottle.
2: No! It's like rubber, wasn't it?
1: And then this one, which

0: just gets me. I didn't want to get up and turn off the light, so I wore sunglasses that were right beside me and then slept in my sunglasses.
1: Oh my god, these are so good.
2: Maddie and PJ. On the hits.

0: shoulders. Kotere, lay your head. You're on the hits with Blair and Fermati and PJ. They return Monday. Big weekend this weekend. Eden Park, ABs take on the Wallabies. Bledders low one. And I know there's a lot of Australians that are flying into the country right now. Ripper Bonza Grass. Welcome to all the Aussies. Always good to catch up with you. And to be honest, I think the Wallabies are quietly confident. I mean, they've got nothing to lose, right? They've got everything to gain, nothing to lose. And one thing I've been really impressed with the Wallabies is that, you know, physically they're a great team, but mentally they've just got this thing going on, this mental fortitude. You know, they just don't give up and they're really resilient and, you know, having the ability to finish games and various things like that. So, yeah, a really big game this Saturday. Best of luck, obviously, to the ABs, but yeah, welcome to all of the Wallabies supporters. I kind of hope you don't win, but yeah, I hope you had a good time nonetheless. Maddie and PJ, as I mentioned, they're away. We've got some best of bits, and we're talking about laziness and the laziest thing you've ever done. And you guys are lazy.
1: The laziest thing that you have ever done, or maybe you're doing this regularly.
2: We just some absolute gold on the text machine. Someone said, as a child, I would lick my peanut butter knife clean and then put it back in the drawer instead of washing it.
1: I can kind of relate.
2: Or Georgia on our Instagram page, The Hits Drive, who said that she's set up her bins right outside her bedroom window so that rather than walking outside to put any rubbish or recycling in, she can just open up her bedroom window and chuck it outside.
1: Oh, that is genius.
2: I love it.
1: That is genius. Mel from Wellington joining us now. Mel, how lazy are you?
3: Hi.
2: Hi.
1: Hi.
3: Growing up, we had 7 cats. And so I got sick of cleaning out the litter boxes all the time, so I taught all the cats how to use the toilet.
2: What? Like the human toilet?
3: A human toilet, yeah. It's actually, they do it in overseas, but I did all my research as a 15-year-old and taught.
2: So you could potentially just walk into the bathroom to go pee and there's a cat just perched up on the toilet seat going for a piddle.
3: Yeah, my dad was pretty stunned.
2: Unbelievable, Mel.
1: As he would be.
2: Unbelievable.
1: Mel, that is brilliant. Thank you so much for your call. Hannah, what about you? How lazy are you?
4: It's actually not me. It's seriously not. It's my partner. But anyway, I'm going to dob him in because he's at work at the moment.
2: Dob him in.
4: He can't hear me.
2: Name and shame, Mark, Hannah. Name and shame.
4: We're on a holiday in March. His suitcase is still in his room. Ready to go to get the washing done. Then he went on another holiday in July. Instead of unpacking that suitcase, got another one down from the attic, and he's now got 2 suitcases there full. And the worst part is, our house is for sale on the market, and the suitcases sit there like chattels.
2: Yeah, and you know what? Bugger him, Hannah. You should sell them as part of the house.
4: I'll sell him.
1: Oh my God, that is so good. Ricky, what about you?
5: Hi. Yeah, I was pretty lazy a couple of years back, and my windscreen was absolutely filthy on the inside. Couldn't be bothered cleaning it, and I get one free windscreen or window a year on my insurance, so I took a rock to it.
2: Ricky,
1: I love how lazy people are,
2: Ricky.
1: And that they're willing to come on the radio and admit it.
2: So you would rather deal with glass everywhere than just getting the Ajax and a rag out and giving it a quick once-over?
5: Well, they hold together pretty well. They just sort of break in one piece and you just drive it down the shop and they replace it in about 10 minutes.
1: Ricky, that's a lot of admin. That's a lot harder than actually just cleaning it. That is so good.
2: That is an all-timer. I love that one, Ricky.
1: Okay, should we wrap it up with Kelsey on 0800 The Hits? Kelsey, how lazy are you?
6: Oh, well, when I was probably about 7 or 8, my nana bought me this cute little fern in a little pot. It was so cute. And I could never be bothered watering it, so I would just spit on it. And obviously it died.
1: How long did it take to die?
6: I don't know. It's probably longer than it should have. Like, I mean, it should have died sooner.
2: I just imagine Kelsey walking out of her bedroom just going,
7: Maddie and PJ on the hits.
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2: I recently found out that there are, I think, four types of personalities. I just thought, you know, you're either kind of funny, kind of likable, annoying. No, I didn't know there's a type. But there are. There's types A, B, C, and D. And Maddie recently found out which type he's not because of what happened when he moved into his new lifestyle block with his husband. On that coming up. You're

0: Sienna Spyro, material lover. You're on the hits, Blair and for Maddie and PJ. Do you know what type of personality you are? That's funny. Up until this point in time, when it comes to the type of people, you know, I guess I associate with you. Like, oh, that person's funny. That person's not as funny. That person can be annoying. I can be annoying. That's what the type of people they are. But no, there's personality types, and I've been learning a lot from Maddie and PJ's best bits. There is a type A, the organizer. There's a type B, the laid back one. Type C, the peacekeeper. And type D, the worrier. Are you any of those types? Matty recently moved, and he found out that he's definitely not type A.
1: I tell you what, moved house last week, and I don't know if you do this, Paige, but I got home last night with a sense of calm because we've moved to a lifestyle block. Mm-hmm. And I walked outside last night, and I thought, you know what I'm going to do? I'm just go for a wander through the paddocks.
2: Don't say wander. It was a frolic. You were dancing. You had your dog.
1: I was frolicking.
2: You were giddy as.
1: I was frolicking. And it was one of the most peaceful things I've ever done in my life.
2: Do you think you're going to stay in this honeymoon period with the new place for a while, with rural living for a long time, or do you think it's short-lived? I'm so fascinated.
1: So am I. I'm riding the wave for as long as I can.
2: Have you got gummies? Like, were you wearing gummies in the paddock?
1: Nah, but I need to get, because I do have gummies, yeah, but they're actually too big for me, so I need to get another pair.
2: We don't want blisters.
1: No, they were like clown shoes. Yeah. But anyway, all of that to say, we have moved into a new place, and so last week was busy moving and organising a new house, and obviously everything arrived in boxes, and so it's such a pain in the ass having to unpack everything, isn't it?
2: Yeah, but how good? How good once it's all done?
1: Oh, it's satisfying as hell, but yeah, it just takes a long time to do it.
2: The thing is,
1: my husband was away last week for a couple of days after we moved, and then he got the gastro bug that I got last week, so it was just a whole week.
2: Shit show.
1: Literally, for both of us. So anyway, all of that to say, while he was away and then while he was sick, I was trying my best, because I've spoken about this before. Ryan does a lot of the heavy lifting in our household, and I thought, yep. here's where I can take charge, you know? I can be the hero. I can get things sorted. I can unpack the boxes. I can put things in their correct places. And so here I am, really diligently unpacking, putting everything in the right spot. And then Ryan got home, and then I had to duck out, and he was feeling a little bit better. So he said, I might just do a little bit of work. And so when I got home, I noticed that I reckon 70% of what I had unpacked and put in certain places then got moved and put into different places.
2: What, so you'd been like, oh, I think this chair would be nice.
1: Yes.
2: He was like, the feng shui is off. Yep. I'm going to shift to the other corner of the room.
1: I thought I'll put, we got these fancy wine glasses for our wedding. And I was like, this shelf looks like the perfect shelf to put the wine glasses. And I noticed very quietly the wine glasses got moved to a different shelf. I put cookbooks on a certain shelf. The cookbooks got moved to another shelf. I put pot plants in certain corners of the house. Those got moved to different areas. Almost everything I touched was put into a different place. And I reckon half
2: he's just
1: of it,
2: doing it. Do you actually? He's just doing it. So he's right. He actually doesn't think it looks off. He's just trying to prove a point.
1: He doesn't care. But yeah, I reckon 50% of it was just to be contrary. He was like, I'm just going to do this for the sake of doing it so that I can put my own mark on it and Maddie can feel like an idiot.
2: And then do you respond and shift it back to the initial place, or did you just leave it? Are you like, nah, screw it, I'm not fighting this battle.
1: I'm a smart man, Paige, so I just left it where it is, and I sat down and I didn't say anything.
2: Well played. Oh, that is so... He definitely 100% did it to wind you up. I can tell you that now.
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0: Ed Sheeran, Azzy Zam, this is The Hit with Blair. End of school holidays today. The interesting thing about school holidays is the end of the holiday part. Not so much of a holiday. It's not really a holiday. I mean, it's quite a lot of work. You get taken out of your routine. You get to spend time with the kids, which is kind of good. But when you're out of your routine, it's not necessarily always that relaxing. It's good, but it's not a holiday. You need a holiday. Now you need a holiday from the school holiday. Just you and that someone special. No kids, they'll be fine. Obviously, don't leave them by themselves, but you know. We want to send you on an amazing trip. The Hit's boarding call to New England as we celebrate the all-new Sense and Sensibility movie, The Prize. So good. You'll be flying Air New Zealand and United Airlines to New York, and then you will board a Princess Cruise, and you will sail to New England and Canada for 7 days. Just cruising on the old boat there, having an amazing feed, rolling down the gangway, just being a tourist, you know, just, oh, mate, being a tourist is great, eh? When you can just hop back on that ship and go to the next port. Hit Sporting Call, that's what it is. The only way you can get yourself in the draw is by listing out during the week at 8, midday and 5. So your cue to call to get yourself in the draw is coming up next after new sport and weather for 5.
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19: In this update, the US Secretary of War is planning to live stream a firing squad execution, the first military death sentence in more than 60 years. Army psychiatrist Nidal Hassan was sentenced to death for killing 13 people at the Fort Hood base in Texas in 2009. National is looking to the sky to help grow exports, unveiling a loan scheme to help farmers better store rainwater. The party's promising $300 million worth of loans for water storage projects and a new national standard for irrigation to make consenting easier. Christchurch police say the investigation into Braden Hepworth's death is complex, with scene examinations likely to take some time. Lifeline's telehealth service is estimated to be saving the country millions of dollars by supporting people in mental distress and keeping them out of EDs. That's news. In sport, All Blacks captain Cody Taylor says it's not about defending the Bledisloe Cup, it's about winning it. It's been 40 long years since the Wallabies won at tomorrow night's venue. And, of course, the ABs haven't lost at Eden Park since 1994. Taylor knows the history.
20: You look back on how long it's been, I suppose, playing here, the Bledisloe Cup, you've got to acknowledge that and be proud of that. But also, we realise that the Cup's been put away now and we've got to earn the right to win it again.
19: The NPC knockouts start tonight with Northland hosting Tasman. And there's been a late change for Canterbury against Waikato and Christchurch on Sunday, with Shea Fihaki's call-up to the All Black squad as injury cover. Isaac Hutchinson will now wear the number 14 jersey.
21: The Hats, Rotorua, weather mainly fine but chance of a shower. We've got easterly winds dying out tonight, 9 the overnight low. Tomorrow partly cloudy, the odd shower in the afternoon with southeasters and a high of 19 degrees. Got a few showers on Sunday, clearing in the afternoon.
0: Blair here, and for Maddie and PJ, my last day hanging with you today. It's been awesome. Maddie and PJ back Monday, and they'll be broadcasting live from Anaheim, California for the best part of the week, so that's pretty exciting. Now, all this week, I've been putting you in the draw for the Hits Boarding Call. We are celebrating the new Sense and Sensibility movie by giving you an amazing prize, sending you to New York to then board a Princess Cruise to cruise New England and Canada and the places that you will go to. Pretty amazing. Real, like, it's kind of like old America. Massachusetts, Boston, Nantucket, Rhode Island. You're going to see some pretty cool things. To get yourself on the draw, you need to be the first caller through right now on 0800 The Hits. The phones are on hold, so you haven't missed out yet. And the phones are now off hold. First one through, 0800 The Hits in the draw. Elton John, Britney Spears, Hold Me Closer. This is The Hits.

0: Hey, it's Shauna, Ben and Megan here. We've got some school holiday tips for you, keeping you sane and the kids occupied.
1: Sick of screen time, turn off the Wi-Fi and tell them the password is hidden somewhere in the suburb.
2: That's going to cause some trauma. And if that fails, we've got the music part sorted.
0: That's right. Keep it locked here on the hits. Shauna, Ben and Megan.

0: Wiz Khalifa, Charlie Puth, see you again. You're on the hits with Blair and for Maddie and PJ.
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0: How happy are you, Caroline? How happy are you?
2: Absolutely over the moon to get through.
0: Well, look at you, just absolutely fizzing.
2: Absolutely. It's Friday.
0: You just won a race of thousands and thousands of people. Did you used to win races at school?
2: No, not really. Well, this isn't my thing.
0: You just beat New Zealand, mate. Gold medal. Well done, you. How's your week been? What do you do? How's your week? What's going on?
2: It's been really good. It's been good. It's been busy, but you know that makes the week go a bit quicker, and then you get to this end of the week, and it's quite exciting. The weekend coming, and you know, just going to do some stuff at home.
0: Yeah.
2: Now with the change of weather, it's been incredible. Except I think it's a bit of rain though, which is going to be dampener. But hey, we need it too.
0: You sound like a very positive, fun person to be around. You're a happy lady, aren't you? You're happy.
2: Sometimes, you know, the grumpiness does come out, so I have to confess, to be honest.
0: Funny. So, the good news is you are clearly first one through, so you're in the draw for the Hit Sporting Call to New England. This is an amazing trip. You would have heard me talk about it. Who would you take?
2: I don't know yet, because it's going to be a bit of a toss-up, I think, and that's I think my mum would really love it.
0: So it's between your mum and who else?
2: And my partner.
0: That's funny. I'll just leave that to you. Don't worry. I don't need to know. You can figure that out.
2: I just think the theme of it would be more my mum.
0: Yeah.
2: You know?
0: Cruise ship vibes. Cruise ship vibes.
2: Yeah,
0: so exactly. As you know, you're going, you'd fly you to New York, Air New Zealand, United Airlines, put you on a Princess cruise, and you cruise for 7 days around New England and Canada. I think you could probably handle that.
2: I think that'll be just magical.
0: I think you would bring a large amount of energy to the cruise ship, I think. You'd be running all the competitions and probably those games nights, I reckon. That's what I reckon you'd be doing.
2: I love it.
0: Hey, well done, mate. Congratulations and best of luck for the draw. Well done.
2: Cheers. Thank you.

0: Shaboozy Bar Song. You're on the hits with Blair, driving you home Friday in for Maddie and PJ. They return Monday from 3, and they'll be broadcasting live from Anaheim, California. How cool's that? Now, we've all been there. There's some clickbait headline on Facebook, or yeah, it's generally Facebook. And even though you know it's just to get a reaction out of you, you react. And then there you are in the comment section. And there they go. Someone by the name of Anonymous stirring everybody up. And do we walk away? No. We take the bait and we get all fired up about it. And it's the same thing with sometimes people that call the hits. They want to share these really amazing things, but they want to remain anonymous. So Maddie and PJ had an idea. A cunning plan, some would say.
1: Love this. God.
2: He is rubbing his hands with glee and anticipation.
1: I salivate a little bit when I know we're
2: something wrong with you, mate. There's something a little cooked with the wiring up here, because you love a little bit of salacious content.
1: Don't I just?
2: I think all humans do, to some degree.
1: We are inherently nosy people. Like, that's why we love... I mean, that's why we love all sorts of things. It's why people listen to the radio. It's why people watch TV. Yeah. It's why reality TV is so popular. We love an insight into other people's lives.
2: And what we have discovered recently on the show is some of the most salacious, hectic content and calls that we have received have been from those who wanted to be left as anonymous. Mm-hmm. They did not want any identification,
1: no.
2: Which is totally cool. So we thought, should we roll with this and turn this into a segment, which we have decided to call Maddie and PJ's Anonymous Hotline.
1: Yeah. So each week we're going to come up with a different topic that we want to throw it out there, that if you got a story that kind of fits within the topic, but you have to stay anonymous to be able to tell it, this is the place for you.
2: So today we wanted to hear about stories under the umbrella of relationships, flings, soiree.
1: Dalliances.
2: Yes, relations that you have had that you should not have. The old forbidden fruit.
1: Yeah.
2: Why was it forbidden? Why, in hindsight, or maybe you knew it at the time, was it a bad idea?
1: I know a woman. She's a friend of a friend.
2: Okay.
1: Who, I hadn't seen her for years, and I saw her at my friend's engagement party. We went along to our friend's house, and I said, "How are you? What's going on? What's new?" And she confessed to me that she was seeing her first cousin.
2: What?
1: They'd never met. They ran into each other as adults, had never met. They hadn't grown up together. And they started up into a relationship. And dated for a while as well. And can I say, she was very happy. It's that they're not together anymore, but she was very happy.
2: Now, is that legal in New Zealand?
1: Well, I think it might be frowned upon, sure.
2: Frowned upon, for sure.
1: Yeah. So,
2: I mean, love is love. Well, it's your cousin, right?
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0: Ella Langley, Be Her here on The Hits. Blair here. Just a note, Hits Boarding Court in New England. I forgot to tell you that this weekend between 9am and 6pm, there is a chance for you to get yourself in the draw. So not just the weekdays, but also in the weekend. So listen out for your cue to call from 9am tomorrow morning. Maddie and PJ are back Monday, broadcasting live from Anaheim. So they'll be in at 3, which is awesome. Playing some best of bits today. There are, when it comes to callers, there's a lot of callers that come into the show, but there are a lot of people who want to remain anonymous. And the thing you know about these anonymous people is that the stories are normally really good. So Maddie and PJ started a whole new section about these anonymous callers. And this one was about relationships that you probably should never have had.
1: Welcome in to our anonymous hotline. We're talking forbidden relations. Has there been a relationship, a little
2: dalliance,
1: attraction, a dalliance over the years that in hindsight you shouldn't have done? Probably not the best idea.
2: Some good texts coming through. Someone texted and said, I'm a guy and I had a great relationship for 6 months with a really nice guy, only to find out he was married with a family.
1: No. I'm a bit nervous to go to these calls. Often we might just get like a little headline and we don't get the whole story. It says here, saw a guy that turned out to be...
2: ...
1: Any ideas?
2: What's the ... What is the ...
1: Anonymous, hello, welcome to the show.
3: Happy birthday, PJ.
1: Thank you. Okay. Tell us your story.
3: I started seeing a guy when I was about 17, saw him for about 6 months, went and met the parents, and the dad just gave me this weird look and was just kept staring at me. And then a couple of days later, about that, the guy I was seeing was my biological brother.
2: What?
1: No.
2: What?
1: No.
2: You no.
1: That is not what I was going to fill in the gaps with.
2: That is not.
1: I just thought he might have been gay.
2: That's not what I expected from the ... How did this happen?
3: Because I'm adopted, I met him at a nightclub and we started seeing each other, and then, yeah, it was the dad recognized, well, apparently I looked very similar to my biological mother.
4: Oh, for God's sake.
1: Oh, my God.
2: I'm up out of my chair. I cannot believe this story.
1: So you're not still with your brother?
3: Oh, hell no.
2: Are you okay? Like, was that okay?
1: Yeah, you okay? Yeah.
3: At the time,
2: You keep cutting out.
1: This is the worst time to cut out, Anonymous. I've got so many questions.
3: Is that better?
2: That's better. Yeah. So you're okay?
3: Yeah, I was basically sick for a couple of weeks and trying to get my head around it. And every time I started seeing someone, I would. But then I met my biological mother, and she told me no, she had only seen 3 guys. So I was safe.
2: Unbelievable.
1: Whoa. Well, oh, that's got to be... That takes the cake, I think, Maddie.
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0: Have you got a friend that's just an absolute tragic? I mean, that you love them to bits, they make you laugh every single day, but you just think, oh, what on earth are they getting into today? Well, PJ is that friend. She is that person. And we've got a hot mess from PJ not too far away. Taylor Swift up next. It is Adele, Someone Like You, on the Hits.

0: Taylor Swift, I Knew It, I Knew You. You're on The Hits with Blair. And for Maddie and PJ, they return Monday. School holidays over today, and well done you if you got kids. Well done getting through school holidays. I know sometimes mates of mine who don't have kids, they'll be like, what's the big deal, man? Going, you know, aren't they great? And you're like, well, they are great, but how many weeks annual leave have you got? And four? Well, there's like 12 weeks of school holidays. So obviously it is a massive juggle. So well done on getting it through. And I know you're probably just getting your head around the fact that we're back into the term, so this is probably just as much for me as it could be for you. So obviously back into the term, we've got exams coming up, obviously prize givings and Christmas parties and all that type of stuff is heading our way. You're going to be torn in five different ways, but some dates to remember: 26th of October, Labour weekend, long weekend, 17 days to that, so that's good. Public holiday not too far away. Halloween, it's kind of a nice little sort of distraction there. 22 days away. Guy Fawkes, while it's still around in its form, 27 days away. And then obviously, like I mentioned, Christmas parties. Then 77 days until Christmas. So we are well in sight of Christmas. That's a real thing. We are not far away, so brace yourselves, people. Maddie and PJ may be away, but we're playing some best of bits. PJ has this really, really unique ability of getting herself into all sorts of bother with everything. Just not just on certain days or certain seasons. We're talking like just hourly. We'll just leave it at hourly.
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2: Great timing.
3: Just when you read 24-hour clock, sometimes it messes with your brain, and I just saw 12 past 17, and I was like, is it 5? Anyway, sorry. It has been a day. Obviously, we're in Christchurch because I went back to my primary school, Selwyn House School. Great school. Where I missed out on the chamber choir, and so Maddie has made me challenge my childhood trauma. Face it, head yes. on, go back for a re-audition. I got in to the chamber choir, and I am going to be doing a performance with the chamber choir tomorrow.
2: PJ just said to me, hey, do you think you could train like an average singing voice?
3: Don't tell the people what we talk about off air.
2: And I was like, yes, but you need to have a good bass level. And she was like, yeah, like mine.
3: So anyway, that audition and the great news of me getting in to the choir, which I will be performing with tomorrow. That video is going up on our socials, Instagram and Facebook. The Hits Drive with Maddie and PJ after the show. Now, it has been a day, and obviously we are travelling in Christchurch. And when you travel, sometimes you can claim back some receipts,
2: yes.
3: which is great, you know.
2: Yes.
3: And so we got lunch, and I specifically asked for the receipt. And then I specifically lost the receipt, didn't I?
2: Yeah. There was actually a moment, though, and this speaks to the two of us, it's blinding the blind, where PJ goes, oh, no, I found it. It was on the floor. And then it was actually my receipt that had fallen out of my pocket onto the floor.
3: And you got so possessed by it, you're like, give it back. But anyway, so then I was like, oh, what am I going to do? Maddie said, well, why don't you call the establishment and they can just send you an email. They didn't pick up, so I left a voicemail, and I left what I thought was quite a professional voicemail to start. I was going strong, and then came the part where I actually had to deliver my email address.
2: And rather than just saying your work email address, which is very professional and very normal, you gave them your...
3: I reverted to my email address that I started in my adolescence, and I still use it. But it's called Puds. Oh, I'll give it away. It's Puds Harding. So Puds is my nickname. And whenever I say that, I know I have to spell it out. So I started by going, it's just P-U-D-S Harding. That's Puds
2: Harding.
3: And then as soon as I was reading that out, I was like, do you even think they're going to email me? Like, I do not sound like a professional right now.
2: I think it's a prank. They're like,
3: it looks like Pud Sharding. if you read it the other way, it's Pud Sharding.
2: I was cracking up on the street as PJ is trying to really professionally relay her email address to this establishment.
1: 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On The Hits.

0: You're on the Hits with Blair, and for Maddie and PJ, they return Monday. Well, they'll be here with you on the radio, but they'll actually be in California, in Anaheim to be exact, broadcasting live. And if you're wondering what on earth are they doing in Anaheim, I will tell you what they're doing in Anaheim just after 6 o'clock, in case you missed it. Also after 6, doing the draw for the double pass to the fray. Got some Ed Sheeran on the way, and also the calling.
1: Maddie and PJ on the Hits.
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7: In this update, a Yale law professor says political reactions to the Pentagon planning to live stream a firing squad execution aren't clear-cut. He says many are questioning whether it's necessary. Army psychiatrist Major Nidal Hassan killed 13 people at Fort Hood in 2009, and his death in December will be made public. A researcher says a report showing the global plunge in wildlife should reinforce conservation efforts. The World Wildlife Fund says populations have declined an average 73% since 1970. Lifeline's telehealth services could be saving as much as $15 million a year by bringing people in mental distress back from the brink. Presbyterian Support Northern calculates every dollar put in generates $7.50 social value. That's news. In sport, it's been 40 long years since the Wallabies tasted victory over the All Blacks at Eden Park. Aussie captain Harry Wilson feels their form's good, but anything other than a full 80-minute performance tomorrow won't be enough.
14: We've tried to adapt our game to what we think will work tomorrow night, and we've shown ourselves in patches over the last couple of years that we're a team who can have a really good 30 minutes against the All Blacks, and we know to beat them, we're probably going to need a good 80-plus minutes.
7: A double injury blow for the Black Caps for their home 2020 cricket series against India, with Mark Chapman and Zach Folkes both ruled out with injuries. All-rounder Josh Clarkson and fast bowler Blair Tickner have been called up as replacements. That is sport. I'm Raylene Ramsey.
17: The Hats, Rotorua, weather mainly fine but chance of a shower. We've got easterly winds dying out tonight, 9 the overnight low. Tomorrow partly cloudy, the odd shower in the afternoon with southeasters and a high of 19 degrees. Got a few showers on Sunday, clearing in the afternoon.
0: PJ back Monday, broadcasting live from Anaheim. I'll actually tell you shortly why they're in Anaheim. It's very exciting. It's very, very cool. This hour, I am drawing the final double pass to the fray. They're going to be here performing at Event Finder Stadium in February 17th in Auckland. And I've got one more double pass. The question I asked was, they have a new studio album, and I wanted you to text me the name of that new studio album. Text that to 4487 and the draw to win the double pass to the fray, and I will make that draw before 7 o'clock. Ed Sheeran not too far away. Looking forward to having this lady in the country in just over a week. Olivia Dean, So Easy on The Hits.

0: Streaming everywhere on iHeartRadio, you're on The Hits with Blair. And for Maddie and PJ, they return Monday and they will be broadcasting live from Anaheim in California. And you're thinking, why? Why are they in California? Because remember, Maddie turned 40 and he had all these things that he wanted to tick before he turned 40. Going to Anaheim was one. And Maddie and PJ, just before they went away, surprised our lucky winner who will be joining them in Anaheim.
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2: Hello, Laura Hagen speaking.
3: Oh, we're going full name. That's a bit intense.
4: Hi, Laura.
2: Hi.
4: It's Maddie and PJ here. How are you?
2: I'm doing good, thank you. Yes.
4: What do we call you in the middle of?
2: I'm driving. Okay.
3: Do you want to pull over just to focus for a second, or are you okay?
2: Are you actually joking, mate?
3: just
2: a second.
3: Do you need a moment?
2: No way,
4: Laura.
2: Oh my god.
4: Pack your bags.
2: Are you actually serious?
4: Tell your bestie to pack her bags because the two of you are coming with us to Anaheim, California.
2: Oh my god! Oh my actual god! This is amazing! Holy moly!
4: That is amazing! Congratulations!
3: Laura, tell us about your friendship just really, really quickly. Why do you love your bestie so much? What's her name and how long have you been mates for?
2: Okay, so her name's Nicole. We've been best friends since we were five. She's amazing. Like, love it a bit. So, yeah. Oh, my gosh.
4: And the two of you are celebrating your 40th very soon. So what a beautiful way to kickstart your 40th birthday celebrations by coming with me and Paige to Anaheim, California.
0: So that was pretty cool, eh? That was very nice. So Laura and her bestie, Nicole, are flying out this Sunday with Maddie and PJ, flying Air New Zealand to LA, accommodation at the JW Marriott in Anaheim. They obviously got the transfers, the three-day theme park pass, tickets to the Anaheim Ducks game at the Honda Center, and a whole bunch more. It is going to be a very busy week for Maddie and PJ and Laura and Nicole next week. Tune in for all the action with Maddie and PJ from 3 this Monday on The Hits.

0: DJ. They are back Monday. Human beings, we're an odd bunch. The amount of time and energy we put into, I don't know, questioning what we look like or are perceived as. You know, we go and try on clothes and you think, oh, I'll look great in this. And even though you try it on and you're like, you're not really too sure, you buy it anyway. And then you go, oh, well, I don't really feel confident wearing that. But the irony is no one really cares because everybody else is going through the same stuff. No one really cares what you wear. They're like, they're more focused on the, on having their own issues as well. We're playing some best of bits while Maddie and PJ are away, and this particular bit was all about PJ, and she decided to step out and be bold with a new piece of jewellery. The reality is, though, she covered it up with a puffer jacket.
1: So I have deliberately kept my puffer jacket on during the show because I have experimented with my fashion a little bit today. And I've talked about this on the show.
0: You have?
1: For quite some time.
0: Yeah.
1: How since having babies, I found that my fashion identity went a little AWOL.
0: Yeah.
1: And I found myself wearing a lot of activewear, not expressing myself like I used to. I used to be renowned for colours and patterns and bright, exciting things, you know?
0: So a bit more muted than you used to be, is that fair to say?
1: I think it's just like I don't think about what I wear like what I used to.
0: Right.
1: You know, I just don't really have the time, so I just chuck on what's easy and what's comfortable.
0: Yeah.
1: No, no, no. Not anymore. Because I have decided to accessorize myself a little bit today. And Maddie got a flash of it earlier and he couldn't stop laughing. So I said, no, I'm going to do a proper unveil on here so you can see it properly because I think you laughed unfairly.
0: Okay. Okay, well then do the unveiling
1: so,
0: then.
1: Okay, so I'm wearing a puffer jacket and I'm going to undo it because underneath is a brand new necklace that I bought because I want to start showing my flair a little bit more.
0: I hate it. I hate it so much. I really, I'm so sorry, but I hate it.
1: Why do you hate it?
0: Oh, no.
1: I really like it. Like, I genuinely really like it. I saw this and I was like, yes, this screams summer. I'm going to wear it with cool T-shirts. I'm going to, like, jazz it up. I could dress it up, dress it down. It's got, okay, do you want to explain it?
0: When I was like 14, 15, I was friends with, like, I was friends with so many girls at school. And so I was constantly having to buy birthday presents for girls.
1: Yes.
0: And there was the bead shop in Queenstown where you could go and make your own necklace with beads.
1: It was in Christchurch too.
0: That looks like one of the necklaces I made when I was 15 years old at the bead shop.
1: Where you'd almost get the letters as well and write your name on it. They're back, yes. Maddie. I can't express to you more. These are back. I know it feels like a blast from the past.
0: Who says they're back?
1: Some other people I've seen.
0: I hate it.
1: I just want you to imagine it with different outfits, like a nice white tank.
0: It doesn't matter.
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5: 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All right, Tom Selleck.
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3: That's right. On the hits.
0: Now, there are some of us that are very good at admin. My wife's very good at admin. I've learnt today about the different types. So my wife, Suzanne, she's type 1. I am not type 1. PJ's not type 1. But PJ has discovered a way to get around this. It may require some admin, though, so there's that little bridge we've got to figure out. But, yeah, more on this new trend coming up. Best of luck, PJ.

0: Hey, it's Shona, Ben and Megan here. We've got some school holiday tips for you, keeping you sane and the kids occupied.
1: Sick of screen time, turn off the Wi-Fi and tell them the password is hidden somewhere in the suburb.
2: That's going to cause some trauma. And if that fails, we've got the music part sorted.
0: That's right. Keep it locked here on the hits. Shona, Ben and Megan. I had

0: Benson Boone, sorry, I'm here for someone else. I'm actually here for Maddie and PJ. Blair's the name, and you're on the hits. Thank you so much for hanging out with me, actually, over the last couple of weeks. It's been awesome. Maddie and PJ back Monday. Well, they're back, just not in the country, but they'll be back with you. They're broadcasting live from Anaheim, because remember Maddie turned 40 and had that bucket list, and the last big item was to go to, well, the last big thing he wanted to do was go to Anaheim, and they took some winners as well, and they flew out, well, they are flying out Sunday. That is Laura and Nicole. So have an amazing time, and you will hear all about what they are doing from 3 this coming Monday. Now, when it comes to admin, I'm okay. My wife is amazing. PJ, well, she's okay. She's, yeah. But she's got an idea on how she can fix this.
1: Now, I saw a headline earlier in the week regarding a new social trend taking off. And I thought, you know what? This is actually a trend I could get around, because I'm not going to lie, as a mum of two in my 30s, I find socialising quite overwhelming. Like, I have all these really great intentions. I'm like, yep, I'm going to make these great friendships. I'm going to do this more often. But life is just quite busy, mm-hmm. right?
2: Mm-hmm.
1: And so I just don't feel like I'm in my era of thriving socially. But I did see this, and I thought this is something I could get around. Admin night is the viral trend where friends hang out and finally tackle life admin together. Is that not just the best idea?
2: For you.
1: Yes. But, like, honestly, you get to the weekend and you always feel like you have to keep on top of all of these things, and then you push your socialising to the side.
2: So wait, what kind of admin are we talking about? Like paying bills and things like that?
1: Ding, ding, ding. Rather than meeting for drinks or dinner, friends gather with laptops, phones, snacks, and sometimes wine, and finally deal with the boring tasks that they have been avoiding for so long. Maybe it's cancelling subscriptions, booking appointments, sorting bills, clearing inboxes, and replying to overdue emails. So not only are you getting that social interaction, but you are clearing all of that mental clutter that has been hanging over your head. And I just think, what a fabulous thing to attack two birds, one stone.
2: And it's two type B procrastinators.
1: Right? I think we should host our own admin night.
2: Yes. Yes, should we host an admin night? I'm on board.
1: God, it's a sign of the times, isn't it? We're just too busy for life. So we have to, like, merge socialising with actually, I love it. I would do it.
2: You know me, efficiency is key. So if I can kill two birds with one stone,
1: yeah.
2: Great. I love that.
3: Laugh your way home with Maddie and PJ.
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0: 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You're on The Hits of Blair, and for Maddie and PJ,
1: The Hits welcomes The Fray.
2: Hey, how are you? You probably guess why I'm calling you now, because you heard that.
3: This is crazy.
2: So, The Fray coming to New Zealand, as you know. Yes, amazing band. Do you like The Fray?
3: Yeah, I do. I like most of their songs, but I haven't heard many of their new albums, so that's exciting.
2: That is very exciting. How did you kind of discover the Fray? Was it the radio, or did you watch Grey's Anatomy back in the day?
3: Oh, I don't know. You just do?
2: Yeah, you just
3: heard the radio, I think. It's those songs that you know, yeah.
2: And it's Michelle, right? Michelle, yeah?
3: Yes.
2: Cool.
3: Yeah.
2: Right. Well, congratulations, Michelle. You text in the correct answer. The question was, what's the Fray's new album called? And the answer, Michelle?
3: Oh, God, I forgot now.
2: Yeah, I know. You did text it through. You texted it through. It's all right, because I know you Googled it like anyone else.
3: I was actually driving. Oh, that's naughty. I shouldn't say that.
2: No, you enjoy. It's called A Light That Waits. Well done, well done, well done.
3: That's
2: so
3: right, yeah.
2: You officially now have a double pass to go and see The Fray, 17th of Feb, Event Finder Stadium in Auckland. That is all yours, mate.
3: Oh, that's so exciting. Thank you so much.
2: There you go. Any massive plans for the weekend, or are you just chilling? What are you doing?
3: Docking on the farm.
2: You're just docking. Cool.
3: Yeah.
2: That should be awesome. Is it, so this would be lambs, yeah?
3: Yes, yeah, lambs. Yeah,
2: lambs. Good times, man. Is that something you've just grown up doing?
3: Or
2: have you married into it?
3: Bit of both.
2: What a great thing to be doing on the weekend. Hey, well done, mate. Enjoy docking and enjoy your double pass to The Fray. Well done.
3: Oh, that was great. Thanks so much.
2: And thanks to all of you that entered today and throughout the last couple of weeks to win double pass. Well done on all our winners. That is me. It's been great hanging out with you while Maddie and PJ were away, but they are back as of this Monday from 3. Have a great weekend.
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21: In this update, America's Secretary of War isn't stepping back from his recommendation an execution be live-streamed. Army psychiatrist Major Nidal Hassan, who killed 13 people at Fort Hood in 2009, is set to face a firing squad in December, prompting condemnation in the US and beyond. But Pete Hegseth's insisting it's a no-brainer.
22: It's a radical Islamist attack in uniform inside the ranks. And so he's going to get a firing squad of soldiers, as it should be. And we'll make sure that people are able to watch it, that it's public.
21: A person's died at Tangimoana Beach west of Bulls. Two people were swept out to sea about 2:30. One made it back to shore, but the second was later found dead. Two people died after a capsize at the beach last month. Police in Coromandel have revealed a person discovered dead in a burning home at Wharekaho early yesterday morning was a 65-year-old man. They say inquiries continue into the circumstances of the fire. A post-mortem should be completed early next week. Lifeline's telehealth service is estimated to be saving the country millions of dollars by supporting people in mental distress and keeping them out of emergency departments. The service's operator, Presbyterian Support Northern, calculates it generates $14.73 million of social value each year. But Social Services General Manager Grenville Hendricks warns the demand is still greater than Lifeline can respond to.
23: The more work that any policy of government can do in their prevention and early intervention space, not only the more time, the more money, the less impact it has for that person.
21: A major highway on the South Island's west coast is reopening to traffic 24/7 from tonight after weeks of works. Work on slips and rockfall have impacted State Highway 6 between Makarora and Lake Hawea since August. That's news. In sport, All Blacks captain Cody Taylor reckons this weekend's not about defending the Bledisloe Cup, it's about winning it. It's been 40 long years since the Wallabies won at tomorrow night's venue, and of course the ABs haven't lost at Eden Park since 1994. Taylor knows the history.
24: You look back on how long it's been, I suppose, playing here, the Bledisloe Cup, you've got to acknowledge that and be proud of that, but also, we realise that the cup's been put away now and we've got to earn the right to win it again.
21: Sudden death action kicks off in the NPC in the next few minutes as Northland host Tasman in Whangarei. It's the second seeds in the regular season against the seventh qualifiers. Qualifying for the Great Race at Mount Panorama is underway, with grid positions up for grabs on Sunday at Bathurst. Kiwi driver Richie Stanaways topped the timesheets in today's final practice session with his Aussie teammate James Golding. That's sport. I'm Stuart Willey.
0: The Hets, Rotorua, weather mainly fine but chance of a shower. We've got easterly winds dying out tonight, 9 the overnight low. Tomorrow partly cloudy, the odd shower in the afternoon with southeasters and a high of 19 degrees. Got a few showers on Sunday, clearing in the afternoon.
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The Hits with Bryn. Welcome into your Friday night. It's great to be here with you. You've made it. You survived the week. 5 days, what, 100 or so emails? Mystery smell in the work fridge. And look, you're still standing. Take a bow tonight. With you right through until midnight. Now coming up, a woman who planks longer than most people sleep. An extraordinary record. Here's Avicii, The Hits. Feel

0: every song you love in one place. 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
1: They say the holy water's watered down, and this town's lost its faith. Our colors will fade eventually. 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

0: Hey, it's Shona, Ben and Megan here. We've got some school holiday tips for you, keeping you sane and the kids occupied.
1: Sick of screen time, turn off the Wi-Fi and tell them the password is hidden somewhere in the suburb.
2: That's going to cause some trauma. And if that fails, we've got the music part sorted.
0: That's right. Keep it locked here on the hits. Shona, Ben and Megan.

It is a hit. Hope you're having an excellent Friday night so far. It is World Egg Day. See what I did there? Yes, there will be puns tonight. Here's Christina Perry, the hits.

0: Can't stop the spirits when I need you. This life is more than just a read through.
1: So let's get into it.
2: Hey guys, it's Taylor Swift.
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3: Love.

0: One of her new songs, Taylor Swift, A Patient Zero, the hits nights with Bryn. What do you make of that song? Are you a fan? Maybe you're not so sold. You can text in 4487. Tell you what, the reviews online are still quite mixed. One reviewer says it's weak, made without any charisma. I feel like in the last few years, though, Taylor's been releasing very safe music. Certainly not, you know, the bangers, the big bangers that she had in the past, like Shake It Off, which has to be her best song, I reckon. I've got Harry Styles coming up next year on The Hits.
1: 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Jono, Ben and Megan on The Hits.
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3: 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All right, Tom Selleck.
1: Jono, Ben and Megan. 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

0: Alex with Bryn. How are you going? Welcome into your Friday night. What are your weekend plans? Anything fun on the table? Maybe you've got an anniversary or a big birthday celebration. Perhaps you're going to Eden Park tomorrow night to watch the ABs. Should be a good game. The first game of the Bledisloe Cup Series against Australia. Wheat is coming up. Big hit from them and Shaboozy next year on the hits.
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12: In this update, a Yale law professor says making a spectacle of a firing squad execution is inappropriate, but not that surprising from the Trump administration. The Pentagon says it will live stream Nidal Hassan's death in December, the first US military execution in 65 years. The Army psychiatrist killed 13 people at Texas's Fort Hood in 2009. Lawyer Eugene R. Fidel says executions should have some dignity.
13: This is an administration that's into photo ops, performative actions, taking up as much oxygen as possible. We're not dealing with a deliberative body here.
12: The deadline for candidates to nominate themselves for November's election here has now passed. Political reporter Ethan Griffiths has more.
14: 530 people put their name forward to run in a seat or on a party list. 17 parties will contest the election, including a new one named Free Palestine and the Alliance Party, contesting an election for the first time since 2014. Voters in Christchurch East have the most choice with 11 candidates running, while voters in four Māori seats have just three names to choose from.
12: A blow for Britain's Green Party leader, who's lost the by-election forced by ex-PM Keir Starmer's resignation. Zach Polanski's lost by more than 3,000 votes to the candidate from Andy Burnham's Labour Party. The Greens faced accusations of anti-Semitism in a hard-fought campaign focused on the plight of Gaza. Polanski says he won't be quitting as Greens leader.
15: Of course I wanted to win. No one runs an election to lose. So many people told me on the doorstep, so they want to give Andy Burnham a chance. Well, he's got a chance now. Let's see what he does with it.
12: Amateur detectives in Australia trying to track down their missing wheelie bins have taken to satellite imagery, finding dozens and dozens of bins filling a backyard in Perth. The West Australian newspaper reports WA police are investigating the extraordinary collection. That's news. In sport, an early doors advantage for Tasman in the first NPC rugby quarter-final against Northland in Whangarei. Marco captain Johnny Lee bundled over inside 5 minutes to give his seventh-ranked side a boost of confidence. The Marco leading 14-0 a short time ago. The Chiefs say they'll fight for their name despite the NRL's deep pockets. NZ Rugby's going to the High Court to stop the Papua New Guinea Chiefs using the same name. Chiefs CEO Simon Grafis says they have every right to protect their brand.
16: We've paid for protection of the trademark for almost 30 years now, so we have to act on it really when someone's looking to impinge on it.
12: Matt Payne is the sole lead New Zealand driver to make tomorrow's top 10 shootout at the Pinnacle Supercars event, Bathurst. Richie Stanaway is also in the final stage of qualifying as the co-driver for James Golding. That's sport. I'm Stuart Willey.
0: The Hats, Rotorua, weather mainly fine but chance of a shower. We've got easterly winds dying out tonight, 9 the overnight low. Tomorrow partly cloudy, the odd shower in the afternoon with southeasters and a high of 19 degrees. Got a few showers on Sunday, clearing in the afternoon.
1: 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Till now. Love. The Hits.

9 week to go until Olivia Dean is in the country. She's playing at Auckland's Western Springs Bowl next Saturday night. Here on the Hits with Bryn. Very excited to welcome her back to NZ. She was last here for Laneway a few years ago. And she's been in Australia this week. The show looks insane. Here's Katy Perry.

0: Kids occupied?
1: Sick of screen time, turn off the Wi-Fi and tell them the password is hidden somewhere in the suburb.
0: That's going to cause some trauma. And if that fails, we've got the music part sorted.
2: That's right. Keep it locked here on The Hits. Jono, Ben and Megan.

If you're heading out on the water this weekend, just a heads up from today, everyone on boats up to 6 metres must wear a life jacket. And Maritime NZ says it could save lives on the water.

0: Love that song, DJ Sammy Heaven on the hits. Bryn with you right through until midnight. Listen everywhere on iHeartRadio. We need to talk about this woman dubbed the Plank Queen. 61-year-old Donna Jean Wilde from Canada has broken her own record after holding a plank for 5 hours and 7 seconds at the World Senior Games in Utah. 5 hours and 7 seconds. How long could you plank for? Text in 4487. These fans were left in awe.
1: Amazing. I usually go for 60 seconds. I mean,
0: that's a fair reaction, by the way. I reckon I could probably do maybe 40, 50 seconds planking. Then I start to shake. Tell you what, Donna Jean, her core must be very good. Big hit coming up from the Spice Girls and Imagine Dragons next. You're on the hits.
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0: It's Nights with Bryn. How you going? Friday night, doesn't it feel great? Unless you're working the late shift, of course. What's on for the weekend for you? You can text in 4487. Going to play some Noah Kahan after nine because he's on stage in Auckland right now. Spark Arena. He's doing two shows tonight and tomorrow at Spark Arena. And so if you've missed out on tickets, going to play big hit from him, Noah Kahan, coming up after nine. You're on the hits.
1: Jane Austen's England. 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
11: In this update, the US is planning to live stream a firing squad execution. Army psychiatrist Nidal Hassan was sentenced to death for killing 13 soldiers at the Texas Fort Hood base in 2009. Secretary of War Pete Hegseth told Real America's Voice they'll make the December execution public so people understand the serious consequences.
12: We're going to do it on a Thursday. We're going to do it at 1 o'clock, which is when he did it. And it's going to be soldiers with rifles executing the firing squad.
11: Christchurch police are asking the driver of a small white hatchback to come forward, who may have information relating to a cyclist's death in a crash on Dyers Pass Road this morning. Labour's leader is taking a hard stance on Winston Peters. The New Zealand First leader has said Hipkins should be jailed over the COVID vaccine as the government response minister. He's also said Nationals promise to drug test job seeker beneficiaries borders on fascist. Chris Hipkins says Peters' rhetoric is getting more divisive.
13: He's making horrific comments about pretty much every other political party and every other leader.
11: A business professor expects racing giant McLaren will consider Ngāti Whātua Ōrākei's concerns over its bid to trademark Remuera and Muriwai. The international supercar firms applied to the UK Intellectual Property Office to trademark the Auckland suburb names associated with Kiwi racer Bruce McLaren. Auckland University's Alex Sims says reputation is a consideration when companies look at indigenous names.
14: It would be very foolish not to come to some type of agreement.
11: Schools have been shut in Malaysia and Singapore's Grand Prix could face restrictions as thick haze from intense Indonesian forest fires shrouds much of the region. Environmental groups have taken legal action accusing Indonesia's government of gross negligence over the worst blazes since 2015. That's news. In sport, Northland have turned the first NPC rugby quarterfinal on its head in Whangarei. Tasman scored twice inside 20 minutes for a 14-0 lead. The hosts scrapped two tries back before the break and have struck first in the second half. A short time ago, Northland leading 19-14 with a few minutes remaining. Improvement's the aim for the All Blacks in tomorrow's Bledisloe Cup opener against the Wallabies at Eden Park. After three straight defeats to end their rugby's greatest rivalry series against South Africa, New Zealand captain Cody Taylor wants better in the Australia series.
14: As All Blacks, yeah, we're pretty gutted of what's been, but also know that, you know, we're playing a brand that we're excited about, but there's a few things that we have to get better at.
11: A double injury blow for the Black Caps for their home 2020 cricket series against India, with Mark Chapman and Zach Folkes both ruled out with injuries. That's sport. I'm Stuart Willey.
15: Ahead, Surutura, weather mainly fine but chance of a shower. We've got southeasterly winds dying out tonight, 9 the overnight low. Tomorrow, partly cloudy, the odd shower in the afternoon with southeasters and a high of 19 degrees. Got a few showers on Sunday, clearing in the afternoon.
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Hats, Bryn here, right through until midnight. Hope you're enjoying your Friday evening. What's the one thing you'd never cut, no matter the cost? You can text me on 4487. Coming up, the one thing Kiwis refuse to give up, no matter what the pump says. Here's One Republic, the hits. Hey.

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2: That's right. Keep it locked here on The Hits. Jono, Ben and Megan. See you soon.

You're on the hit sound. Next long weekend coming up in a couple of weeks, a Labour weekend. Will you be going away, maybe to the beach or to the batch? Petrol has tipped over $3.50 a litre, which means filling the tank now feels like a small mortgage. But apparently Kiwis aren't giving up the summer holiday. You know, we'll cancel the streaming subscription, but we're not going to cancel going to the batch or the beach. The hits.

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0: latest song from Drax Project, DADA, on the Hits Nights with Bryn. You can tell us what you think of the new Drax. In fact, all the songs we play, tell us what do you love listening to. And maybe there's a song we've played recently that you were like, oh, I'm sick of hearing that. Be honest, because your answers directly control what we play. 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Big hit coming up from TLC and Chapel Roan. Sing along next. You're on the hits.
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0: Friday night, you're on the Hits with Bryn. There's a group in Dunedin who've earned a very well-deserved cold beverage tonight. The Heavy Breathers student group have run Dunedin's first Run 72 event. Laps around the Otago Uni campus for 12 hours. They wrapped up at 6 o'clock tonight, raising money and awareness for men's mental health. 12 hours. Good on them. A great cause and a great reminder too to check in on your mates, especially the quiet ones. Eminem coming up, and I've got Post Malone and Blake Shelton next. It is the Hits.
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12: In this update, New Zealand's chief censor says she won't be able to block live video of a planned US execution. The Pentagon's announced the shooting dead of a former US Army psychiatrist who killed 13 soldiers will be broadcast for the public to watch. Censor Caroline Flora says the law doesn't allow her office to ban access to a live stream. Two people are in hospital in a critical condition after two vehicles collided in Taranaki's Stratford this afternoon. Police were called to Palmer Road in Mahoy shortly before 4:30. The road's now blocked at either end. Christchurch police say investigations into Braden Hepworth's death are complex, with scene examinations likely to take some time. Jamie Cunningham reports.
13: The 21-year-old's body was found at a Hereford Street property yesterday after he'd been missing for a month. Detective Inspector Scott Anderson says a post-mortem is now complete, but they're still asking to hear from anyone with information that can help. A source has told the Herald Hepworth's body was concealed at the flat, whose occupant was among the last to see him alive.
12: Police in Dunedin have named a man who died in Lecampton Court on Wednesday night as 40-year-old David Noah, but say a post-mortem hasn't made his cause of death clear. He died at Clyde Hill, and officers want to hear from people who saw anything unusual between about 8 and 11 p.m. Wellington's City Gallery reopened today with one of the country's biggest art shows. The building was closed for seismic strengthening in 2024 with more than $12 million spent on refurbishment. Gallery director Charlotte Davey says it's become something to truly enjoy.
14: Wellingtonians love a bit of intellectual, they love to think, they love new ideas. Designing and developing a programme that really stimulates people and wants them to come back for more.
12: That's news. In sport, Northland have come from behind to clinch the first NPC semi-final berth. They've beaten Tasman 26-21 in their quarter-final at Whangarei. After going down 14-0 inside 20 minutes, the Taniwha responded with four unanswered tries, two either side of the break, and a solid defence. Captain Rivers Rehana told Sky Sport the game had serious intensity.
15: Genuine test match, could have gone either way. Just so glad that we could get it done at home in front of our people, man. It's awesome.
12: The Black Caps will be missing the injured Mark Chapman and Zach Folkes for the upcoming home 2020 cricket series against India. All-rounder Josh Clarkson and fast bowler Blair Tickner have been called up as replacements. Matt Payne is the sole lead New Zealand driver to make tomorrow's top 10 shootout at the Pinnacle Supercars event, Bathurst. That's sport. I'm Stuart Willey.
0: The Hats Rotorua weather mainly fine but chance of a shower. We've got easterly winds dying out tonight, 9 the overnight low. Tomorrow partly cloudy, the odd shower in the afternoon with southeasters and a high of 19 degrees. Got a few showers on Sunday, clearing in the afternoon.
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minutes with Bryn. Have you been to Noah Kahan's show in Auckland tonight? Maybe it's just wrapped up. You're on your way home. How was he? And text in 4487. He's doing another show there tomorrow night. The Hits.

0: It's Shona, Ben and Megan here. We've got some school holiday tips for you, keeping you sane and the kids occupied.
1: Sick of screen time, turn off the Wi-Fi and tell them the password is hidden somewhere in the suburb.
2: That's going to cause some trauma. And if that fails, we've got the music part sorted.
0: That's right. Keep it locked here on the hits. Shona, Ben and Megan.

The hits with Bryn absolutely fizzing for Bruno Mars. He is playing in Auckland next March. Three big shows, stadium shows too, at Eden Park. You can grab your tickets from livenation.co.nz. Got a big hit coming up from the Sugar Babes. Here's Bruno, the hits.

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1: 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All Day is about not forgetting where you come from. No matter where the world takes us, we bring the coast with us.

0: Coterie all day, Kiwi music on the Hits Nights with Bryn. Hope you've had a great Friday. I tell you who has had a good Friday, and that is Kiwi golfer Dan Hillier, who's won an electric car worth around $125,000, a fifth career hole-in-one.
1: How are you going to get it back to New Zealand?
2: Yeah, I don't know. It's going to be a long drive, though. I know that much.
0: Kiwi humour, gotta love it. What's the biggest thing you've ever won? Did you win Lotto this week? I think it was, what, 15 million? Or was that last weekend? $15 million on Lotto Powerball. Matchbox 20 coming up. Dua Lipa next, you're on the hits.
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0: Late Night Friday, The Hits, Whisperin. How you going? Hope you're enjoying your Friday night. I'm not saying I'm excited, but I am ecstatic about the weekend. It's World Egg Day, by the way. I have been rather reserved with my egg puns tonight. No more. Here's a supermarket beauty treatment for you, an egg white face mask. Apparently, if you whisk one egg white, then smooth it on your face, leave it for about 15 minutes, then you rinse with some warm water, you get scrambled eggs on yourself. I'm not sure if it works, and if you've got, you know, sensitive skin and egg allergies, probably skip it. But if you've tried this before, let me know. Text in 4487. Shaggy coming up. I've got Jelly Roll next. You're on The Hits.
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6: 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The dog lowers its head. 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Still there. 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
2: In this update, this year's Nobel Peace Prize has gone to Navi Pillay, recognising her efforts to promote peace and international law. The South African was a lawyer and long-time UN Human Rights Commissioner. Chairman of the Norwegian Committee, Jørgen Vatne Fridnes, praised her moral compass and exceptional courage.
3: Navi Pillay's commitment to justice and human dignity is a source of hope and inspiration to all those who seek to bring about a more peaceful world.
2: Earlier, Donald Trump said it would be a great discredit if he didn't win the $2 million prize, now in its 126th year. A view Labour can't magic up airline competition with its latest aviation policy. The party's promising help for smaller airlines and to make larger ones speed up refunds and display all fees up front. Aviation commentator Irene King says this policy doesn't change the fundamentals.
4: The economics of regional airlines have always been stressed because they don't have the right aircraft fit. The right aircraft fit is generally not available.
2: A government boost to local vet training slots at Massey University. Tertiary Education Minister Penny Simmons says the number of domestic student vet science places will rise from 125 a year to 140 from next year. Jamie Cunningham has more.
5: Massey is capped at 170 students annually, so the change means it'll need to cut its overseas intake to make room. The government will provide a $6 million grant over 5 years to offset lost international fee revenue during the transition.
2: Amateur detectives in Australia trying to track down their missing wheelie bins have taken to satellite imagery, finding dozens and dozens of bins filling a backyard in Perth. The West Australian newspaper reports WA police are investigating the extraordinary collection. That's news. In sport, first to tonight's NPC action from Whangarei.
6: One more scrum penalty to finish it. Northland's special season will continue for another week.
2: Northland on Sky Sport turning the first NPC rugby quarterfinal on its head to beat Tasman 26-21. The Mako scored twice inside 20 minutes for a 14-0 lead, but the Taniwha managed four unanswered tries to defuse a potential upset. The All Blacks are taking motivation from their recent series loss to the Springboks for tomorrow's Bledisloe Cup opener against the Wallabies. AB's captain Cody Taylor reckons they'll be back to their winning ways at Eden Park. In the Tauihi Women's Basketball League, a first defeat this season for the mainland Pauakai on their home court in Christchurch. The Tauranga Whai have taken the spoils 82-78, posting their second win from three games. That's sport. I'm Stuart Willey.
7: The hats, Uruturu, weather mainly fine but chance of a shower. We've got easterly winds dying out tonight, 9 the overnight low. Tomorrow partly cloudy, the odd shower in the afternoon with southeasters and a high of 19 degrees. Got a few showers on Sunday, clearing in the afternoon.
1: The station that takes you all the way from the 90s. Till now. I just wanna be home. Love the hits.

Next Saturday, she'll be playing in Auckland. She's in Australia at the moment, but can't wait to welcome Olivia Dean back to NZ. Big sold-out show at the Western Springs Bowl. So hits.

0: Hey, it's Shona, Ben and Megan here. We've got some school holiday tips for you, keeping you sane and the kids occupied.
1: Sick of screen time, turn off the Wi-Fi and tell them the password is hidden somewhere in the suburb.
2: That's going to cause some trauma. And if that fails, we've got the music part sorted.
0: That's right. Keep it locked here on the hits. Shona, Ben and Megan.

It is the Hits. We've got more chances across the weekend to get in the draw. The Hits boarding call. Next one plays 9 a.m. To celebrate the new Sense and Sensibility movie. We could be sending you to New England in America. The Hits.

0: I've moved on.
1: Kiwi music to wrap up the week with me, The Hits with Bryn. That is it from me. Enjoy the rest of your Friday night. Have a great weekend too, by the way. If you're going to the All Blacks tomorrow night, have the best time. Hopefully it's a great result for them. The first game in the Bledisloe Cup Series against the Wallabies. Goo Goo Dolls coming up. Miles Smith for you next. Have a wonderful weekend. You're on The Hits.
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15: We're with Nikki Neal from Ray White Real Estate. Nikki, you've got the stats for August.
16: I have indeed, Ed, and it's looking really good out there. So 95 sales for the month, which is fantastic when we think over the last year or so, we've really been averaging in the 80s. So that's nice and strong. The other thing is days on the market is averaging at 55 days. So that's how long it's on average taking you to sell a home. And that's really good as well.
15: Now, Nikki, you've got a couple of buyers who are a little frustrated. They can't find what they're looking for. What exactly are they after?
16: I have indeed, and they've been looking for quite a while now. 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They need 5 bedrooms, big homes, but they want the location to be Springfield, Matapo Heights area, and budget-wise, sort of in the 9s up to the 1.1. So if anyone's thinking of selling something like that, I would love to hear from you.
15: And how can they do that? What's your number?
16: Easy, 021-34-8677.
15: That's Nikki Neal, Ray White Real Estate, REAA 2008.
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0: Jane Austen's England. 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
0: 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They all play here. From the 90s till now. 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
2: 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The Rotorua Croquet Club. 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
14: We're with Nikki Neal from Ray White Real Estate. Nikki, you've got the stats for August.
15: I have indeed, Ed, and it's looking really good out there. So 95 sales for the month, which is fantastic when we think over the last year or so, we've really been averaging in the 80s. So that's nice and strong. The other thing is days on the market is averaging at 55 days. So that's how long it's on average taking you to sell a home. And that's really good as well.
14: Now, Nikki, you've got a couple of buyers who are a little frustrated. They can't find what they're looking for. What exactly are they after?
15: I have indeed, and they've been looking for quite a while now. They're both quite specific. They need 5 bedrooms, big homes, but they want the location to be Springfield, Matapo Heights area, and budget-wise, sort of in the 9s up to the 1.1. So if anyone's thinking of selling something like that, I would love to hear from you.
14: And how can they do that? What's your number?
15: Easy, 021-348-677.
14: That's Nikki Neal, Ray White Real Estate, REAA 2008.
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2: 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The Rotorua Croquet Club have a go day. Both days, 10 to 1 in the Government Gardens. On Sunday, head along and check out the races at Arawa Park right through the afternoon. And Ride the Runway is back from 1 o'clock out at Rotorua Airport. 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

0: Jane Austen's England. 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

0: tickets vanished in record time. But the Hits has one more trick up its sleeve.
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2: 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The Rotorua Croquet Club. 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Both days, 10 to 1 in the Government Gardens. 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And Ride the Runway is back from 1 o'clock out at Rotorua Airport. 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
3: 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Nikki, you've got the stats for August.
4: I have indeed, Ed, and it's looking really good out there. So 95 sales for the month, which is fantastic when we think over the last year or so, we've really been averaging in the 80s. So that's nice and strong. The other thing is days on the market is averaging at 55 days. So that's how long it's on average taking you to sell a home. And that's really good as well.
3: Now, Nikki, you've got a couple of buyers who are a little frustrated. They can't find what they're looking for. 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
4: I have indeed, and they've been looking for quite a while now. 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They need 5 bedrooms, big homes, but they want the location to be Springfield, Matapo Heights area, and budget-wise, sort of in the 9s up to the 1.1. So if anyone's thinking of selling something like that, I would love to hear from you.
3: And how can they do that? What's your number?
4: Easy, 021-348-677.
3: That's Nikki Neal, Ray White Real Estate, REAA 2008.
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13: In this update, the classification office says it can't preemptively block people from watching the live-streamed execution of Fort Hood shooter Nidal Hassan. The former army psychiatrist killed 13 people at the Texas base in 2009, and his death by firing squad in December will be publicly broadcast. New Zealand's chief censor, Caroline Flora, says she can't speculate on the classification of the footage before the live stream takes place. Large political donations have hit $7.4 million already this election, raising questions of whether our rules need a rethink. ACT leads with $2.35 million, followed by National's $2.29 million. Households are 67% wealthier than a decade ago, but not necessarily more resilient. An ASB economic note says the average net worth topped $1 million, but it's mostly tied to property assets. ASB says savings can cushion the blow, but are sensitive to mortgage rates and incomes. That's new. Through sports, and Northland have hung on to advance to the NPC semi-finals with a 26-21 triumph over Tasman and Whangarei. The Taniwha have overturned a 14-point deficit, scoring 26 unanswered points to secure the home semi. Kiwi driver Liam Lawson will start from 8th on the grid for tonight's Formula One sprint race in Singapore. Max Verstappen has claimed pole position. Matt Payne is the sole lead New Zealand driver to make today's top 10 shootout at the pinnacle of supercars event Bathurst. Richie Stanaway is also in the final stage of qualifying as the co-driver for James Golding. Brian Wood will start from the back of the grid for tomorrow's race after a crash in practice kept him from attempting qualifying. The Tasmania Jack Jumpers have notched up their highest score in franchise history with a 122-112 NBL win over the Illawarra Hawks in Wollongong. That's sport, I'm Kalia Strong.
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2: Producer Troy, you just sort of told us after the radio show, you're like, I'm going home, I'm having an Oscars party.
3: Yeah, and party probably is putting it a bit too...
2: Is it glitzy and glamorous as the parties they have at the Oscars?
3: No, it wasn't. It was my two unemployed friends coming around to my house.
4: Just to have some beers.
3: Just to have some beers on a Monday.
4: And some sausage rolls you made.
3: Well, no, they actually didn't get it made in the end.
4: You didn't make them?
3: They didn't defrost in time because I didn't know you had to take them out to defrost them. I thought you could just go from frozen.
2: Well, I'm sure you can. Yeah. I feel like you just chuck it in and it'll push through that stage.
3: Oh, I just left them in the fridge.
4: Because Mando, our boss, texted you. He said, how's the Oscars party going? You said, I feel a little depressed sitting here with my two unemployed friends, three beers deep on a Monday afternoon.
3: Shout out Jack and Riker. They're trying.
2: Your dress, like, what's the dress code for this? Is it, you know, black tie function? What's the...
3: No, I had a beanie and dressing gown on. It was a dressing gown that was merch from one of the movies.
5: Gotcha. Right. Oh, okay.
3: But I was looking more unemployed than they were.
4: Do you know what I love? You know what I love about Patricia Troy holding an annual Oscars party? He grew up on the west coast of the South Island. The west coast wasn't ready for you, mate. No. You needed to go and they're like hunting, mining, fishing. You're like, what about the best original score? And they're like, you go to the big smoke, mate. You're too much for this town.
2: So for people that didn't watch it, what's some of the big results from the Oscars?
3: Big results: K-pop Demon Hunters best song.
2: Oh, nice.
3: Got with Golden.
2: Although the guy got brutally cut off, didn't he?
3: When he rocked up to accept the awards, one of the songwriters got to say her thing, and when he stepped up to the mic, this happened.
6: Thank you to Netflix, thank you to Sony Animation, thank you to Ian Eisendrath and Spring Aspers, and is there anything else?
7: I'd like to thank...
4: I would like to thank...
3: Okay. It wasn't a slow fade into the music, it was a snare hit.
2: Leonardo DiCaprio, he's like always a staple at the Oscars, and it seemed like his movie won battle after another, won a lot of Oscars, right? Six or something? Oscars,
5: yeah. One Oscar after another.
3: Yeah. Yeah. One Oscar after another.
2: He didn't win himself, but the movie won, yeah.
3: He is in the most amount of Best Picture winning movies.
2: Wow.
3: Out of any actor.
2: Jeez.
5: But why does he not win?
2: Yeah.
3: We're complacent. We don't know a good thing when we see it.
4: Conan O'Brien, he hosted. Was he good?
3: I thought he was really good. He did it last year, and he was better than last year. Yeah, he was good. You got some audio there?
4: Yeah.
8: Security is extremely tight tonight. I just got to mention that. Yeah. I'm told there's concerns about attacks from both the opera and ballet communities.
4: About Timothy Chalamet.
2: Yeah.
4: Had a crack say they were dying forms of art. But in context, he was also talking about movies, not people not going to movies.
2: Oh, right.
4: And he didn't want to be part of, you know, he wanted to make art that people were going to go and watch.
5: Gotcha. He wasn't saying that ballet and opera was bad.
4: No,
5: he was just saying people aren't going to it as much.
4: But what we did is we just clipped a little bit of that interview and had outrage.
2: Well, we love some outrage as well. So, yeah, so your Academy Awards party. You had bingo as well too, didn't you?
3: Had a bingo. We forgot about the bingo, actually, because we had too many beers. And
4: So, less of a party, more of just a miserable Monday afternoon beer session.
3: But I got some audio for the radio.
4: Okay.
9: I'm at my Oscars party. This is me after the first award. This is me after five awards. I have guessed zero of them correct. Currently 10 awards down. Sausage rolls are still defrosting. These two boys are too scared to talk on the microphone, but I can tell they're frosty. They're frosty with me. These American ads are crazy. There's an ad for skin cream. And one of the potential side effects is bleeding eyeballs. My friend Jack has bought us some drinks that he calls Jesse Plemonade. Very clever pun. Plemonade. It's just a name with a picture of Jesse Plemons' face on it.
3: Wild times at the Oscar party.
4: Is it just an excuse for you to binge drink on a Monday?
3: Yeah, it was, I think.
0: Jono, Ben and Megan's
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2: Hey, we tried to start something bloody positive.
3: Awesome.
2: We're like, why don't we do a good news segment? You know, the world riddled with depressing news headlines. You just phone us up with your good news. I had a shower today. It was great. Yeah, nice. That's all we wanted.
1: Yeah. I refuse to believe that no one has any good news.
2: Apparently not.
3: No one wants to share good news. If there's prizes involved, Megan, they'll share it. But right now, that's what I see how this relationship works.
2: Try and start a wholesome segment.
3: Yesterday,
2: we're like, this is an absolute winner. Yeah. Look, there's phones now. We're bullying them, guilted them into calling.
3: Oh, now it's like, you know.
2: Now it's pity.
1: Yeah,
2: it's
1: hi, pity. Tammy.
2: Tammy, did you feel sorry for us, did you, Tammy?
4: I did, and I actually do have good news. I just missed the whole thing.
2: Oh, here we go.
1: Okay.
2: I
1: need some good
2: news. Take it away.
4: Right. So my good news is I got an insurance payout.
3: That is good news, because that can be tricky. That can be really tricky.
1: And arduous. Was it a big one? What happened?
4: Oh, so my daughter had borrowed my truck, and it was in mint condition. And she came a gut for on the gravel road and flipped it and rode her off.
2: Oh, Tammy.
1: Flipped it.
2: Well, was it?
1: Almost impressed, proud of her.
4: The thing was, I had put it on hold because she got behind on the diesel case. So I thought, oh my God, then I haven't got a, watch show. And no, they actually came to the party.
2: Even though you weren't insured at the time?
4: I mean, not insured. It wasn't registered. I put the registration on hold to be able to catch the diesel case up.
2: Technically,
4: it shouldn't have been on the road, but...
2: Soul to the earth, Tammy and Wamaru. That is good news, and we are happy
1: great
2: for you.
1: News.
2: That is great. Put that on the New Zealand Herald.co.nz.
3: Yeah, that's what we want to read about,
4: exactly. I know it's a small win because you only hear bad things about insurance companies, but I've got nothing but good things to say about mine.
2: Good on you, Tammy.
3: Tammy gets insurance payout.
2: Yeah, I like that. That's the sort of stuff we want to read about. Nalia, welcome.
5: Hi.
2: Good news. We've got a lot of calls now, guys. Maybe we need to bully them more into calling. What's your good news, Nalia?
5: I'm going to be a nana for the first time.
3: Oh, that is good news.
1: That's beautiful.
5: Yeah. So excited about it. I can't wait.
3: Nalia is a nana for the first time.
2: Are you going to be Nanny Nalia? Or what? Have you got your grandparent name all sorted? Done those brainstorming on that?
5: Oh, I haven't decided yet. I'll wait and see.
2: Nanalia? Many options. Great options.
3: Nanalia's good. Oh, that's quite good.
2: Well done to Nanalia. Jerry, you've got good news.
6: It's my birthday, fam.
3: Hey!
1: Happy birthday, Jerry.
6: Gonna party like it's my birthday.
2: Oh, I don't have the energy.
1: What are you going to do, Jerry?
3: Done his partying.
6: Today, I'll just go and have some breakfast. It's a 50, so...
2: well done, Jerry. That's a big
1: one.
6: Oh, I don't know about that. Okay, going to have some brekkie, chill out. Got the day off today, so, thanks work. You get your birthday off work.
2: Oh, that's cool, do you?
6: Nice. Mahi, and just want to say everyone, hari toho, happy new year.
2: Well, yeah. Jerry, happy new year to you.
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7: Hey, it's Paul here. 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
1: On the hits.
2: I had suffered some rejection yesterday and it left me, one of those conversations leaves you a little bit rattled, and I was trying to do like a nice thing. Every now and again, you know, in this job, you're lucky enough to have people come up to you and, you know, say, hi, I like what you do. People come up to you. And my wife's really good at picking up that, you know, because it quakes a lot. I do that from time to time. Someone I really like, you go up and talk to them, but it takes a little bit of courage to go up and talk to them and an extra bit of courage to go, hey, can I get a photo? So my wife's quite good if that ever happens. A few times if it ever does, so going, seeing the person with the phone out going, and she's like, oh, do you want me to take a photo? You know, so to save them that sort of
3: she wraps
2: situation.
3: Up the awkwardness,
2: yeah, which is
3: moves
2: really
3: it
2: good.
3: On.
2: Yeah. And I'd never done that. And some lady came up to me yesterday. It was really lovely. She's like, oh my goodness, I've watched your TV show, John and Ben. Loved it for many years. Listen to the hits every day, which was awesome.
1: What was her name?
2: I didn't actually get names.
3: That is a monstrous act for me, Megan.
2: He would have asked the name. Quite good actually, because I left kind of the situation a little bit awkward. She's like, yeah, I love your videos on social media. And then she went into like a bag and she pulled out her phone and I sort of saw that and I went in my head doing what Amanda does. I was like, hey, should we get a photo before you go? And she sort of looked at me and she went, oh, I'm okay.
3: Oh, that's humbling. That's humbling for you. You're New Zealand.
2: I was just looking for the bus timetable on her phone. And I was like,
3: she's like, I want a memory of this, but not one that includes you in photographic form.
2: Yeah. And then she's like, we could get a photo. And I was like, no, it's you know, like a pity photo. And I'm like, and I was like, oh, no, it's okay. I just saw you looking for your phone. And I was just, and then I left and I was like, I made that awkward.
1: Oh.
2: A very awkward situation. Yeah.
1: God, I feel so, I don't know what to do.
2: It reminded
1: me
2: the other time we were, I think we were emceeing something, you and I, Jono, and we were taking a photo with someone and someone else walked past and you were like, all right, g'day, mate, what's your name? Pulled them in. And they were like, I'm just going to the bathroom.
3: Yeah. I was just going to the bathroom. Pulled them in for a hug. They didn't even know the people we were standing with.
1: Always nice to meet a fan. Give me a cuddle then.
3: It's like a factory line when I'm out there. Grabbing them all, snapping away.
2: And again, they were like, I guess I can get a photo. You're like, no one wants a pity photo.
3: I just take mass ones, delete it afterwards if you don't know who I am.
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1: Yo, man.
2: Yo.
1: Open up, man.
2: What do you want, man?
1: My girl just caught me.
2: You made her catch you?
1: I don't know how I let this happen.
2: With who?
1: The girl next door, you know?
2: Man.
1: I don't know what to do.
2: Said it wasn't you.
1: All right.

And this town's lost its faith. Our colors will fade eventually. So if our time is running out, day after day, we'll make the mundane a masterpiece. Oh my, my, oh my, my love. I take one look at you, you're taking me out.

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1: On the hits.
2: Now, we've given it a few days. Ben, I feel like it's not our duty to bring this up. I feel bad even talking about it, to be honest.
3: It's like we've all had kids, and we've all been kids. Yeah, and it's like that. What happens? Things happen with kids, and they don't mean to do it, so that's fine.
1: No, if anything, I'm defending her, but because at the time, my daughter, everyone was giving me a lot of grief for this, but she came along to the Manor Festival, my daughter and my son. My daughter's three. Mm. We're still going through toilet training. She's at the, you know, end of it, but every now and then, and it's because she gets funny about toilets that aren't her own.
3: Yeah, right.
1: She gets a bit scared and she gets a bit grossed out. So if we're out, sometimes she just won't tell you that she needs to go because she doesn't want to use the toilet.
2: I do the same. Keep that information to myself.
3: Yeah. Well, sometimes he has accidents.
1: Do you know what? I know a guy who will drive home and go to the toilet if he needs to do number two.
2: Oh, really?
1: Won't go to the work ones.
2: Yeah, fair enough too. Sometimes the state of the ones here, you're like, wow-wee. A new dimension.
1: Yeah. We were doing the little mini manis in a little booth situation. And at one point we stepped out to film something and my daughter stepped in.
2: She turned it into a toilet cubicle.
3: It does look a little bit like booth. The size of a portaloo, doesn't it?
1: Now, Tibby, she didn't like do it on the floor. It still happened in her undies. So there was no mess to clean up.
2: Right, yeah. There was just the poor promotional staff were just doing that thing with their hands where you like try and
1: waft.
3: We're like, oh, what's going on in there?
2: Just trying to get some sort of airflow happening.
1: And we had to go in there and we had to film and it was a small space. So it was a lot. You know, I had to deal with that. I had to try and work at the same time. But it's just life, you know?
2: And then your husband Andrew turned up from work as well and he was greeted with
1: this. Handed that hospital pass.
2: Oh, wow, yeah. And it was all guns blazing. And I'm like, thank God we have passed that period of parenting. Were you thinking the same thing?
3: Yeah.
2: I was like, this is just unnecessary stress you've got right now.
1: Yeah.
2: Everyone
1: was giving me grief, like, oh, you brought your daughter and she stunk out. I'm like, dude, she is three.
3: Yeah, she's three, exactly.
2: Management were giving you grief, weren't they?
1: I know.
2: Joe Riddell, who manages the building, she won't be happy to hear about this.
3: She won't be, no.
2: She won't be. So 800 the hits. When bringing the kids to work went bad. Did they delete a whole lot of important footage from the hard drive? Spilled drinks on important equipment?
1: I feel like it goes bad more than it goes good.
3: Yeah, well, it's not the most ideal situation, is it?
1: No, it's when those two worlds collide.
2: Yeah, I just remember when your kids come in, Ben, they're just like, can we use the vending machine? That's their main, that's the main draw card to this office.
3: He's got a vending machine.
1: Now they're like, can we have your card and go to the cafe?
3: They're like, how do you not go there all the time, all day? Like, well, you get to a point, you're like, oh, it's there, I know it's there.
2: It's going to cost money.
3: Yeah, exactly.
2: Have you seen the price of petrol?
0: Jane Austen's England. 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
6: 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In New York City, a man has been shot and wounded by immigration agents after they say he weaponized his vehicle. The shooting occurred in the Marble Hill neighborhood yesterday, where federal officers say the man refused orders to exit the vehicle, then drove towards other officers. As Wellington City's gallery reopens its doors, its director hopes locals will see it as their own. The building shut for seismic strengthening in 2024, with more than $12 million spent on the upgrades. That's new. Two Sports and Northland have continued their charge in the NPC. The Taniwha have beaten Tasman 26-21 in the first quarterfinal in Whangarei, overturning a 14-0 deficit with four unanswered tries. Manchester City manager Enzo Maresca insists the club's titles aren't tainted in the wake of their financial scandal. An independent commission found City guilty of all charges relating to breaches of the Premier League's financial regulations. This was between the 2009-10 and 2017-18 seasons. The club have appealed the verdict. Maresca says he trusts the club because he trusts the people who run it.
7: This is also the reason why I joined the club. And then there is not another club in the world that where I would like to be. So I'm very happy to be here. I'm very proud.
6: That's sport. I'm Kalia Strong.
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1: On the Hits.
2: Threw it out there. Megan had spent a day without her phone yesterday. Felt lost.
1: Lost moment. And free.
2: I always find when I don't have it, if you go like across the road, get a drink or whatever after the show, I just find myself staring at people, just like looking them in the eyes. And then when they catch you looking them in the eyes, they feel a little uncomfortable. And
1: that's the worst time is when you're waiting for something and you're like...
2: You're getting them choked up about this, are you?
3: Very emotional.
2: An emotional bit of radio. Roll the cameras on this. This will be a tearjerker.
3: It's the worst time when you don't have a... I mean, if you want to cry for something, make it a bit more relatable, mate. Something that's going to...
1: Something in my throat.
2: I know we're always wanting the clicks, mate. But just choose your topic.
3: Yeah. That time, geez, it was, yeah, we all, Megan didn't have a phone that one time at a cafe. It was hard. She was doing it tough.
2: Yeah. I bet you can relate, Megan. Are the tears welling up in your eyes, are they, Megan?
1: Other Megan.
2: Yeah. Other Megan. Sorry, yeah. Very confusing. We've got a Megan on the phone. How are you?
4: Hi. How are you guys?
2: We just threw it out there. Does anyone listening not have a cell phone in 2026? You obviously do.
4: I do, but my father-in-law doesn't.
2: Never had one?
4: Never had. Oh, we got him one for Christmas about 10 years ago, but his fingers were too big to push the buttons.
2: Oh, he's got the big old hearty fingers.
4: Yep.
1: King Charles fingers.
4: Yep. So he kept pressing too many buttons and he just got frustrated with it and threw it away.
2: Threw it away. Well, we've got his landline. I just would love to talk to him and go, what is life like not having the stress of being contactable all the time?
4: Yep.
2: I imagine it'd be quite freeing. I don't reckon he's going to answer and I'm going to regret doing this, but we're ploughing on anyway.
1: Good on you for talking and dialing.
2: Thank you,
1: at
2: Megan.
1: The same time. That was impressive.
2: What's his name?
5: Hey there.
2: Oh, hi there. It's Jono, Ben and Megan from The Hits. You're on the radio.
5: Beg your pardon?
2: Yeah, a bit confronting, but it's a bit confronting. It's Jono, Ben and Megan from The Hits. We have Megan on the phone.
5: Megan McDermott.
4: Yes.
3: I'm not sure. We haven't got to last name stage, but yes.
5: Okay.
2: We were talking about your husband who doesn't have a cell phone.
5: That's right.
2: Could we talk to him?
5: No, because he's loading stock into the yard to go away on a truck.
2: I knew I'd regret it. What's life like living with someone who doesn't have a cell phone?
5: Well, it can be very frustrating sometimes.
2: I bet.
5: Most frustrating, but I guess after all these years, we're used to it.
1: What if you need to talk to him while he's driving the truck halfway between here and there?
5: Well, we don't. We just don't.
2: He can't.
5: Because you younger people need to remember that we didn't have any of this nav man or anything.
3: No, you're right.
5: Followed an old map, and you went to town with your list, and you came home with it. And if you forgot something, you forgot something.
2: It was a better time, was it? Oh, no. It was a time.
3: Parts of it were.
2: Yeah. Right. That's good. And I suppose when your husband gets home at the end of the day, you've got a lot to catch up on. A whole day's worth of conversation.
5: Yeah, lots of conversation. That's correct. Yes. Very good. Well, I hope you folk are having a good day.
2: You have been so agreeable and lovely. Thank you so much for talking with us.
5: Okay. Thank you.
2: And Megan McDermott, it has been an honour. This will live on in our hearts forever.
5: That's good.
3: See you, Megan. Thanks so much. She's like, why did I call the radio? Why did I call the radio?
2: Hey, you're going to have a great day, mate. Really appreciate it. Jono, Ben and Megan.

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1: On the Hits.
2: What's the food or drink that's traumatising you?
3: So many. And I mean, I think everyone has one for the most part in their life. Lemonade ice block. So I had pancreatitis. Every time I vomited, they gave me a lemonade ice block. I can't even talk about them without feeling sick. Let's get to the phones. Candace, Happy New Year to you, mate.
4: Hello, Happy New Year.
3: Good to have you on. What is it, the one food traumatised you you'll never go back to?
4: I'm going to be honest, when Troy called me and I read my text back, I was thinking, he's probably calling me because it was eggplant, and then I don't know where this was going to go, but it was literally eggplant.
3: Eggplant?
4: Eggplant again, yes.
3: What happened with eggplant that turned you off it?
4: Just had eggplant with my dinner and then got a tummy bug, and it's not great.
3: Yeah, right. Don't have to go into too much detail after that.
2: So it's not a sexy emoji for you if someone sends you eggplant? You're like, ugh.
4: No, can't do it, guys.
3: Yeah,
2: can't do it.
3: No, fair enough. Yeah. Well, thank you so much. Got some great text here from Michelle. It was our local Chinese. I was 12 years old, got so sick I was hospitalised.
2: Oh, jeez.
3: Haven't been able to have Chinese since, and you're missing out on probably one of the world's greatest cuisines.
2: Great cuisine, yeah.
3: Yeah, right. Thank you for your call. Appreciate that. Jenny, morning to you.
5: Good morning. Happy New Year.
3: Happy New Year, Jenny. Great to have you on. This was a staple in my household when I was growing up from Annie Pryor, but what can you not go back to?
5: Brandy snaps.
2: Oh, the brandy snap.
3: Mum loved a brandy snap.
2: You'd go like to Valentine's too. They'd have a big thing about brandy snaps, didn't they? Yeah.
3: What was it? The cream that was off, or what happened?
5: No. I helped my mum make some when I was a kid, and we made so many, and I just ate all the mistakes, the ones that didn't turn out very good, and I. I just can't even stand the thought of them now. Just the word turns my stomach.
3: Oh, really? So even if I said. Brandy snaps now. Oh, wow. Yeah, you do. So how many brandy snaps did you eat?
5: Well, probably quite a few, but I was only a little kid. So.
2: Oh, I remember. Yeah, they were a real staple. They really fallen off.
3: Apricot
2: they?
3: Chicken and some brandy snaps,
2: brandy
3: mate.
2: Mum used to tell us off because I used to eat them like I was smoking a cigar. She was like, stop eating them like that. Just eat them properly.
3: Mac, morning to you.
6: Hey, kia ora.
3: Kia ora. Food trauma. What have you got? What can you not go back to, Mac?
6: Honey.
3: What happened?
6: I used to get sick with like a sore throat quite often, and my dad would force feed me honey.
3: Oh, yeah. Solves the world's issues.
2: There's always one theory, right, of something you've got to have with this, and so now you can't do it, can't do honey?
6: I can't even certainly the smell of it.
3: Yeah, that's it. Well, someone's texting going, it took me 20 years to go back to a really popular fast food chain. 20 years. And I was tentative even walking back in the doors then after 2 decades.
0: Start your day funny side up. Jono, Ben and Megan on the Hits.
1: You have to tell me if I have a moustache, because I
3: definitely
1: that.
3: Won't. Definitely now, just so you know. Will you be doing that, Ben?
7: No, but probably also, not. Not to your face.
1: I've seen that.
7: Not to your moustache face.
3: We'll call you like Ned Flanders behind your back and stuff. All right, Tom Selleck.
0: Jono, Ben and Megan. Back Monday morning from 6 on the Hits.
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2: One of the best videos that we've seen in a long time. It's doing the rounds at the moment. It's from an Indian restaurant in Bristol. Now, we've just discovered them after watching this one video. They did a parody of Olivia Dean's Man I Need.
3: Yeah, this is called The Naan I Need.
4: Order me, order me.

0: iPhone.
1: You can actually text. We've got the video up. If you go Nan, text Nan 4487. We'll bounce you back the video. Hilarious. Someone commented, it's amazing how a musical artist can be behind the beat and in front of the beat at the same time.
0: It's incredible. And we watched that video this morning. It gave us a real chuckle. And then we had a look at the account. And they've done
2: there's multiple
0: parodies.
2: There's more.
0: All like Indian restaurant parodies.
3: Karma's in the air tonight.
2: Like it's in the
0: crapness of it, you know? Yeah. Like, it's so good.
3: I've been waiting for this karma all my life. Oh, Lord.
2: Wait to see how they weave some sort of word in there.
1: Yeah, well, have you heard of Barbie Girl?
0: What have they done?
3: I'm a Barbie Girl in a Barbie World. Eating chutney. It's so yummy.
0: It's really,
1: hard to get chutney into a song.
0: So good too, because the enthusiasm is about the same as the singing as well.
2: Oh
0: the video,
2: my gosh.
0: It's so good.
2: It will always be Bargy Girl to me now.
0: It's amazing.
1: Should we call this place? Because it's the UK. It'll be dinner time. They should be open. Let's just get...
0: The
1: stars of the video. Should we get them on next? And if you want to see the video for yourself, text Nand 4487 and we'll bounce that back to you.
0: This is the not quite as good as their version, but, Olivia Dean, she gives it a crack. This is Mana... Mana Need.
2: Mana Need.
0: It's Man I Need.
3: And he got

0: 15 tickets vanished in record time. But the Hits has one more trick up its sleeve.
1: Roll up and feast your ears upon a marvel of 21st century technology. 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
1: On the hits.
2: You the time.
3: The nun I need.
2: The nun I need.
3: A great video. You can text nun to 4487. All bouncy about the
2: video.
3: Just, you know, slapped on a bit of a wig and just a hell of a performance.
4: Yeah.
3: Tell you what, it's not too late to... Best musical performance at the Academy Awards Monday. Well,
1: yeah. You're taking the piss, but it's got millions.
4: Oh, it's so good. It's so good.
1: Millions.
3: Now, we figure, given the time zone, we should be able to call through to the restaurant. Dinner time in the UK.
5: Good evening, Urban Tandoor.
3: Hello, Urban Tandoor. How are you?
5: Yes, it is. How are you, sir? I'm good. How are you?
3: We're really well. Listen, it's our names are Jono, Ben and Megan, and we're calling from a radio station on the other side of the world in New Zealand.
5: Okay.
3: And we have just stumbled across the Nun I Need video.
5: Oh, yeah.
3: And we are in love with you.
4: Oh, it's the greatest thing we've seen on the internet this year.
5: Thank you so much. Appreciate it for your love, yeah.
3: Do you star in the video?
5: I'm the one who was with the wig.
4: Are you the main star? You're the Olivia Dean.
3: You do a wonderful job. When did you notice you had a natural musical ability?
5: This was, I think, my wife tells me, how did you know how to dance? And I never danced in my life.
3: You're a natural. You're a natural.
4: Have you been surprised that this thing has gone worldwide? Have you been surprised with how many people have seen it?
5: Yeah, a lot of people. I mean, our highest video is still now is 12.9 million views.
1: Oh! Do you get people coming to your restaurant now just to meet you?
5: Many, and they click pictures with us, you know. And it's very surprising that they recognize us without the wig.
1: that's so funny.
4: And this is something that you do, looking at your social media, you've done a few, like you've done a Grease, the movie parody as well.
5: Yeah, we've done it, yeah. We've done many, yeah.
1: Well, can you
5: lots
1: give...
5: more coming up.
1: Can you give us a tease, like what's next, what song's next?
5: These are all confidential, unfortunately.
3: can we do some brainstorming with you? I've just looked up some other songs. Nan, I Feel Like a Woman.
4: Oh, yeah. Nan, I Feel Like a Woman.
3: You got Piano Nan, Billy Joel.
5: Yeah.
4: Sing us the song, you're the Piano Nan. That's good.
3: Macho Nan.
4: Yeah. Nan's a very good word to use.
5: Not live.
3: So listen, we'll leave those with you.
4: Oh yeah, and if we're ever in the UK, which I imagine we won't be, but if we are, we'd love to come visit you.
5: Yeah, please do. Whenever you come to UK, please do visit our restaurant that's in Bristol.
3: Here's a really high risk, high reward situation. Have we got any New Zealanders?
5: I understand.
3: In Bristol, would you give them, let's say, a $50 voucher if there's any of our listeners in Bristol?
5: All I can promise is we give the best service.
3: I'll give it away.
4: We'll give you the best service. Don't you worry about that. Hey, congratulations on making the world smile. Well, you have a great day.
5: Thank you. I'm really glad that you guys are enjoying it.
3: Yeah,
5: I will convey your message to our team. You know, the creative team.
1: Oh,
5: I'll
1: let
5: them know that.
3: Awesome, mate.
5: Yeah, of course. Thank you so much. Thank you.
3: We've got a team. Creative team behind there.
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0: business update. New Zealand's being encouraged to get better at supporting over 65s for people's and the economy's sake. A report by the New Zealand National Forum for the Decade for Healthy Ageing argues the first decade is critical for easing future care pressures and unlocking economic gains. An investigation is underway in the Coromandel after a fire at the Thames Racecourse Grandstand Tower yesterday afternoon. The blaze follows a fatal house fire in nearby Wharekaho on Thursday. West Coast Tasman's outgoing MP says mining is still woefully misunderstood despite its ability to provide high-paying jobs in the regions. National's Maureen Pugh says mining currently employs more than 600 people on the West Coast alone. New York's mayor is calling for immigration agents to stop enforcement operations in the city after a federal agent shot and wounded a man in the Bronx. Oscar Belgel, a 28-year-old from the Dominican Republic, was shot in the neck during a targeted operation yesterday afternoon. That's news. Team Sports and Northland have had to dig deep to advance to the NPC semi-finals. The Taniwha have toppled Tasman 26-21 in Whangarei after scoring four unanswered tries to overturn a 14-0 deficit. Northland number 8 Terrell Paeta says they developed composure when under pressure and down on points through their experiences with the Loggerwood on Sky Sport.
1: I think having the Ranfle as well really set us up for these games. Like, it made us have that mindset of every game was a finals game.
0: Kiwi driver Liam Lawson will start from 8th on the grid for tonight's Formula One sprint race in Singapore. Max Verstappen has claimed pole position. The Breakers have signed German guard Nelson Weidemann as short-term cover for their ANBL season. He's in for guard Josiah Jordan-James, who tore his hamstring in pre-season. That's sport. I'm Kalia Strong.
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0: Jono, Ben and Megan's Weekend Breakfast.
1: On the hits.
2: Now, we've worked with you for a couple of years. I think probably half a dozen times she's come to us saying she's nearly died. This is just another one we can add to another notch in the belt. What happened yesterday?
3: Near-death experience. So yesterday I went and donated plasma. Now, I am trying to carry on my dad's legacy because when he was younger, he had a bad accident, and so he needed a lot of blood. So
4: he's still alive, by the way.
3: Yeah, he's fine.
2: Yeah. You did make it sound like Wayno had passed.
4: Legacy.
3: He needed blood to carry on living, which he has done like 50 years since.
2: Right.
3: But in that time, he's donated blood like so often. He was given a jersey, a little ceremony thing.
4: Oh, wow.
2: You get some merch, dear, if you reach a certain level.
3: Yeah.
2: Levels to this game.
3: I'm just trying to carry on his legacy. So I've started like donating, and yesterday was my first time donating plasma, which takes a little bit longer. They take out your blood, they remove the plasma, and then they put your red blood cells back in. So it takes like half an hour, and the machine's in front of you, so you can see it all coming out and doing its thing. It's pretty incredible.
2: Whereas obviously when you donate blood, they suck it out of you and it's gone. But in this process, they pump your blood back in.
3: Yeah, or the red blood cells, and they take out the plasma. Wow. But they separate it kind of like in real time. The whole thing takes like half an hour, and I donated like 650 mils.
2: So you're part of like a loop factory line, are you?
3: Yeah. So
4: Tour de France, Lance Armstrong style. That's like something they were doing there.
3: I was pretty okay during. I was just watching Netflix on my phone, and she brought me over crackers and cheese. I was like, this is a great
2: must be nice.
3: Yeah, and
2: would you like a glass of red wine, or is it?
3: Off. They recline you a little bit, so I was like, I might fall asleep.
2: Sleepy Megan.
4: Yeah.
3: So
4: maybe that's what happened. Maybe you fell asleep and just kept going.
3: It was fine, and then she took it out, and she was like, okay, just sit here for a minute, and then you can go over there. You do have to wait like 10 minutes, just, you know, so we make sure you're all good.
2: Oh, I hate those excruciating. When you get vaccinated, they're like, can you just sit in reception for 15 minutes? I don't think anyone in the history of being told to wait 15 minutes has waited that time.
3: So
4: this is why you need to, right? Yeah, this is why just take your laptop or your phone. That's what I do.
3: I jumped up, went over to the little seat, sat down, and I was like, on top of the world.
2: Oh, you went downhill.
3: And suddenly my eyes went all blurry and I felt like I was sinking, like everything was rushing out towards me. My ears were closed up.
2: Uh-oh.
3: And I was trying to maneuver myself so I wouldn't like pass out off the chair. But I couldn't move my body. I was
2: paralyzed,
3: kind of frozen in the spot, and I've just felt myself sinking. And I was like, "Am I dying? Am I dying?" But I could see there was all nurses and everyone over to the left in a
2: what
3: room.
2: What they did?
3: I don't know. They were all just busy working and stuff. And I was trying to be like putting my hand up, being like, "Help me, guys! I'm not okay." But I couldn't. I couldn't put my hand up, and I couldn't even talk. So I was just.
2: You sure you weren't in a K-hole?
4: It does sound like it.
3: Well, I hope I wasn't moving and talking, because maybe I was like, but yeah, I all I could do was be like, "Okay, breathe, bruh." And so I sat there and I was like. And then eventually kind of came out of it. But when I touched my skin, I was like wet all over my legs, my arms. I'd come up in like a cold sweat.
4: Oh.
3: And then they did come over eventually and they're like, "Are you okay?" And I was like, "Yeah, I'm good. Okay, see you later."
2: Well, there you go. And if you want to donate plasma, please contact the New Zealand Blood Service.
0: Jono, Ben and Megan's
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1: On the hits.
2: Everyday unhealthy routines. You know, we're bombarded with constant health messaging, aren't we? Let's celebrate the unhealthy routines that you're getting into. 0800 the hits telephone number. Every caller that makes it to air gets $100 free fuel today. Because we have someone who's on a bit of a mission at the moment. Social media superstar Cosmos joins us in the studio. How are you?
3: Good. How are you going?
2: Yeah, good. It's lovely to have you in here. I honestly feel like you're on my social media a lot. Very popular. And I thought so much that I followed you, and I just check I don't. So you must be steaming it on social if you're everywhere.
3: Yeah, no, it's good. Pies are trending at the moment, you know?
2: Yeah, so that's what you're doing.
4: Your backstory is pretty cool. Like, from Wellington, right? And you've got, like, a food truck and a coffee truck. Is that right?
3: Yeah. The Greek food truck's my dad's, but I started Cosmos Coffee about 3 years ago now.
4: You've started making social media clips and stuff, but you've just got onto something, what, the last sort of 55, 56 days?
3: Yes. This is day 55.
4: Of eating a mince and cheese pie every day.
3: You took me on a date yesterday.
4: I did. No, yeah, well, I felt pressure because you're like, hey, do you want to meet up and go, you know, get a pie? I'm like, yeah, sounds good. Okay. And then you're like, where do you want to go? And I was like, oh, there's a place up the road that maybe I would, you know, go to more often than not. And then I was like, well, maybe I should, you know, bring something to it. So I had I tried to find a table. I had an ironing board in the end with the tablecloth over the top. I had some roses. I dressed up in a sort of tuxedo sort of thing as well, you know. And I waited there like I was on a date for like half an hour, you know, beforehand, getting it all sorted. And, you know, someone came up with like, are you going to propose today?
3: I feel like prepping for an engagement.
1: Well, I hope not, with the ironing board.
4: Outside Muzz's Pies, outside the pie shop.
3: If you guys haven't seen the video, you need to go check it out. It's on our Instagram, Facebook and TikTok now. So
4: yeah. So I felt like I came on a little strong in a tuxedo and stuff.
2: Were you like, does he want to hook up with me? What's going on
1: what
2: here?
1: What did you think when you turned up?
3: I was shocked. He didn't open the door for me either.
4: Yeah, so. That was where I let things down at the end.
1: That would have been a no.
4: Because I said, how was it? Would we get a second date? Would we catch up again? And you're like, well, you didn't open the door. And I was like, oh, yeah.
2: Has there been a standout mince and cheese? You probably get this all the time.
3: Daily Bread Waifetu is still on the 10 mark.
4: Wow.
2: Yes. Wow.
4: What made that one so good?
3: Mince and the gravy ratio was great. Pastry's beautiful. And then it's like double cheese now. I love the cheese. Everyone knows I like my cheese. So,
2: you must be getting invited to bakeries, are you?
3: Yeah, a lot. It's funny because I go to their bakery and then maybe 2-3 weeks later, they invite me back, but I'm like, oh, it's not, I can't.
1: Should have been good the first time.
3: Oh, exactly.
4: How are you doing, though? Because, you know, it's an amazing thing you're doing, and it's going about, you know, they're eating a pie every day. Yeah, you know, that's a lot.
1: How's your heart, is what he wants to say. How's your ticker?
4: Yeah, I was worried about his heart. You said, my heart's broken, Megan, after you said that before.
3: That's okay, you know. I try to be sensible.
4: Yeah.
2: Get a feel for it. And so this is going on for how many more days?
4: Yeah, where's the madness going to stop?
3: There's no end date.
2: No end?
3: Nah.
2: Hey, well, listen, congratulations. You're a Kiwi hero, my friend. You're doing God's work, having a pie every day.
3: Well, I just wanted to say, it's so weird I'm here because when I was a kid, I used to watch you guys on TV.
4: Oh, you're saying this yesterday at 10 o'clock at night. I know. It's like, stood up late as a kid watching us at 10 o'clock. You're Jesus.
3: I learned every swear word from you guys.
4: He was like, yeah. He said, Cosmos is like, you used to swear. I was like, yeah, we did. Looking back, I was like, because we did. And we're like, why do we swear? I don't know.
1: We don't even swear that much in real life.
4: I know. Somebody got on TV. We're like, this.
3: Well, how long ago was that now?
4: Well, it was probably,
2: probably nearly 10 years, nearly. Yeah. Honestly, there's a lot of people now that come up. I was a child when I watched you, and it really makes you feel old.
3: Well, 10 years, no, it was longer than 10 years.
4: Well, maybe, our memories, we're getting old, mate. Our memories are fading.
2: Dementia's kicking in now, mate. Like 20 years ago, but that's
4: all right. Hey,
1: all right. Do they look any different?
4: Wrap them up. Shut up.
3: Wrinkly.
4: All right.
3: Let's
4: wrap them up.
1: One of us.
3: You know?
2: It's always lovely and humbling to meet a fan. There he goes. Cosmos, who's eating a mince and cheese pie every day. So can you beat that? You're unhealthy every day. Everyday routine, what have you got?
4: Megan's got a routine, but not unhealthy, you know? Your everyday
1: eating. I eat the same thing every day. My pancakes that you say are...
2: Sad.
4: Bland and boring.
2: Sad pancakes.
1: Blueberry protein pancakes that I bring.
2: They make our hearts sad.
4: Yeah, so we want to go the opposite of Megan.
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5: Hey, it's Paul here. 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
2: We've been doing radio for a while now. Tried and true topic. You know, things that your parents lied to you about that you believed. The Mr. Whippy ice cream truck. How many times have we heard that call on radio?
3: Oh, yeah. When the siren's on, that's run out of ice cream. That's a standard lie that their parents tell their kids.
2: Yeah, now this is a lie.
3: Gaslighting them.
2: Gaslighting, yeah. And poor Mr. Whippy, makes no sense. Why would he alert the neighbourhood that he's got none?
1: And then stop.
2: When he has some.
1: Stop outside your house and put your siren on to be like, don't worry, I've got none.
3: I've got to go back to the ice cream factory, get more ice cream. Maybe
1: kids, if your parents are telling you that, that's a lie.
2: It's a lie, makes no sense that you drive around in silence, not alerting people. Yeah. But now this is one I don't think anyone would have heard of, that Annie Pryor, my mother, told me. I must have been like 8 or 9 years old, and I've taken this pretty much up until now. I still don't know if it's fact or not, but we were at a school production. I can remember it like it was yesterday, and I saw an older gentleman, and he had like veins coming out of the bottom of his nostrils onto the top of his lips. And you know when you're a kid, you're like, did I imagine
1: under the
2: that?
1: Skin.
2: Yeah, but you could see on top of the skin. And you know when you're a child, you're like, did I imagine that, or was it actually something I saw? But then I turned to mum, and a lot of parenting I've come to discover is just, you can't be bothered. You just say stuff to fill in time. Shut up, the kids. I'm like, mum, what's that? And mum's like, that's what happens when you pick your nose too much. You get veins growing down your lips, and then they go all the way down. And now, at age 44, I've got a vein coming out of my nostril, and I have been scooping lately. I'm not going to lie. I've been doing some deep-ass scooping.
3: Okay, well, a word of a lie. And I know that goes against everything we're about to do on radio, but I just put it into ChatGPT, and it says yes. Yes.
2: She was right?
3: Yes, you can get visible veins or broken blood vessels around your nose from picking your nose.
2: Annie.
3: So she's not telling you a lie. I know that goes against what we're trying to get people to call up.
1: I thought that was just a yarn.
3: So Jono's been picking his nose too much and is getting...
2: And now I'm getting the veins. I've been diving deep, mate. I've been mining up there.
3: Rupture the vessels.
2: Really?
3: Small red or purple lines can come up over time.
2: How did she know that niche fact back in the 90s? The internet wasn't even around.
3: Yeah.
2: That is crazy.
3: Well, that's,
1: a prolific picker. You need to slow it down.
2: I am. I'm going to slow it real, it makes sense, I guess, when you think about it, because you're scraping the inside of your...
1: Do you do it in the car and then look to this left and there's, like, someone in the watching
2: it? I've been caught in public before. That's humiliating.
3: So, there we go. Okay, so that's what you believed in. Now you should carry on believing it.
2: Well, thanks, Mum. That really throws a spanner in the works of our phone topic.
3: I looked at it and I was like, do I want to bring this up that actually it's right? But,
2: Okay, so lies. You were told as a child that you took well into your adult years. Have you guys got any?
1: Well, Andrew's parents used to always tell him, like, when he got the hiccups, they're like, stop lying. And now he does it to me. I get the hiccups all the time. He's like, you've been lying.
2: Oh, he believes that if you're hicking up, you're... it's your body.
3: It's your body, yeah.
2: Your body's honesty system.
1: You start hiccuping.
3: One, I believe, for a little while. It wasn't my parents. It was a friend of your friend's mum. And, you know, when you go in the car, so you used to go back in the day and try and get the seatbelt on, and sometimes it'll get stuck and you're trying to get it.
2: It doesn't happen so much nowadays.
3: But back in the day, it was a big problem.
2: Oh, yeah, it was annoying.
3: Like, you've got to smile. You're like, it's got to be a genuine smile. Not genuine enough. That was her little game
1: not
3: as well.
1: And we're like, not
3: you're smiling, you're smiling. Like
2: maybe the theory is if you're smiling, you calm down a bit.
3: I don't know.
2: Relax your energy.
3: Yeah. I don't know why we believe that for a little bit. We're all like smiling. Now looking back, I was like, what was that?
0: Jane Austen's England. Timeless, picturesque, and beautifully romantic. America's New England? Kind of the same. 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
1: On the hits.
2: Things that your parents, the little lies that your parents told you that you believed for many, many years.
3: Yeah, I mean, I thought for years until now, 44, that if you pick your nose, there's veins that grow out of the bottom of your nostrils. Ben, you fact-checked it.
2: Well, yeah, which you could have done all through those.
3: Annie Pryor was not lying. She told me to that at 9 years, which blows my mind. No internet coverage in the 90s as well. She just knew that fact. Like, that's a really niche, unusual fact.
1: So you need to stop picking your nose.
3: I do, yeah. I've been going deep lately as well. Okay. I can't help but not, you know, if you know this anyway, let's not go.
2: Yeah, no, let's definitely not go there.
1: So you can feel one stuck right up there.
3: Amen, like, sister.
2: Yeah. All right, our boss Harriet's in right now. Now, you've believed something for a long time, right?
4: Yeah, until probably last year, which is concerning because I'm 32 years old, was that you can't swim for half an hour after eating because the sharks can smell the food.
3: Oh, in your stomach.
2: Okay, yeah, I always thought you'd just die, basically. My parents were like, you're just going to die. And I was like,
1: said you were going to sink or something, right? But your parents told you the sharks are going to eat you.
4: Yeah, it was all about the sharks.
3: It was. Yeah, I don't think people are so much focused on, you know, parents these days aren't focused on the half an hour wait between eating and swimming now.
2: No,
3: I don't think I've once said it.
2: I'm like, no, get out there, mate, get out there.
3: What was the concern? What was it that you were going to drown from?
2: I think so.
3: Cramp?
2: Just, yeah, cramping. I think it was a cramp situation. I think. I don't know.
3: Bree Thomasell joins us from ZN. a random cameo.
2: I need to come on now and talk about this.
5: Yeah, no, I just came in here for this. I heard you were talking about it and I was like, I need to get some stuff off my chest.
2: You know, you work in the afternoon, but you're like, I'm driving in, I'm coming in for this.
3: You know, you can call us too.
5: Can you?
2: We appreciate it though.
3: Yeah. Really unusual cameo, but Bree, it's lovely to have you in here.
5: Thanks, guys. Good to be here. A lie my parents told me is that we were poor.
3: Well, you're actually quite wealthy.
5: Yeah, they just didn't want to buy us anything. No. I mean, one of the classics. If you watch the TV too long, your eyes will go squeezed.
3: Yeah. Well, now, I've never once said that about the devices to the kids. I'm like, watch more of it, if anything.
1: Take this and shush.
5: You need to lie more to your children.
3: Thank you, Bree. Well, you can leave now. Thank you for coming.
5: I'm going to go back to my appointment now and get in my car.
2: Thanks, Bree. Thanks, Bree.
3: Rochelle, lies that your parents told you took well into your adulthood.
6: Yeah, so that the light in the car was illegal to drive with it on.
3: Oh, you texting about this.
2: Yeah.
3: Now, you're not the only one. There was a whole generation of parents spreading this misinformation.
6: Yeah.
1: Why did they not want us to have it on? It's just jarring driving with the light on?
2: Yeah, I think it's kind of annoying, right? Yeah, if you're the driver.
1: Or you'd forget and your battery would go flat or something.
3: Yeah. And what age did you figure out that that wasn't the case, Rochelle?
6: Probably in my 20s.
3: You let it leave for too long because you never. You think? Why would your parents lie about that?
1: Yeah.
3: You know? The other big one too is which you don't understand the pain of is sitting in the front seat and then someone opens the window in the back seat.
2: Yeah, I thought that was a lie for a long time.
3: You know, when it makes the noise
2: when someone's just got the window down
3: but
2: in the back seat.
3: It's painful. Yeah,
2: but yeah. When I first started driving and someone did it, I'm like, oh my god, Dad was not lying. Yeah, he was like, there's no noise. He's like, this is making a noise. There's no noise. Fly the window up. But like,
3: but it's only specific to the driver. No one else in the car.
2: And I'm like, he's right.
3: I actually did it to the Uber driver the other day. He was not happy. Hannah, welcome. How are you? Happy New Year.
7: Good morning. Happy New Year to you guys.
3: Lies your parents told you that you took into your adult years?
7: No, I'm the one who did the lying.
2: Oh, what was the lie?
7: When my little girl was still very little, she would pick her nose nonstop. And no matter what I did, I just could not get her to stop. So one evening I told her, if you don't stop picking your nose, the Martians are going to come in the night and they're going to eat tips of your fingers.
3: That is terrifying. How old was she when you told her this?
7: About four, thereabouts.
3: Yeah, that's formative years stuff, isn't it?
7: So when she went to bed that night, I dipped the tips of her fingers in green food colouring.
3: Oh, you are a mom.
7: She's 21 now. She has never picked her nose again. She was blow till it looks like her eyes pop out, but she will not pick her nose.
3: Core memory.
1: Trauma. You're going to have to pay for that therapy.
2: That's next level. We appreciate it.
0: 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But the Hits has one more trick up its sleeve.
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19: News update. Civil Defence says there's no tsunami threat to New Zealand following a magnitude 7.6 earthquake in the south of Panama. There are reports of buildings shaking in Panama City with people evacuating into the street. Hannah Feck reports.
20: The quake struck the Central American country just before 7 our time at a depth of 33 kilometres. Tsunami warnings are currently in place for coastal areas for much of the Caribbean and Mexico.
19: A homicide investigation's been launched following the death of two people on Olivia's Road in East Christchurch's Phillipstown early this morning. Two people were taken to hospital, another two are in custody. States of emergency have been issued in the US states of Alabama, Florida and Georgia as Hurricane Isaias strengthens. The Category 3 major hurricane is expected to make landfall tonight their time. Three Saudi Arabian nationals have been killed in two attacks on the international airport in the capital, Riyadh, including a pilot. That's news. Two sports and a pretty happy Liam Lawson heading into tonight's Formula One sprint race in Singapore. The Kiwi driver has qualified eighth quickest with Max Verstappen on pole. Lawson says they bounced back from a tough start to the day.
21: We made some changes and I think maybe as well that cooling off a little bit helped us, but it was good. Honestly, Q2 was probably the better lap, honestly. The soft, it was the first time we'd run it today, so it was a little bit unknown. A lot more grip than expected, to be honest.
19: Tasman's promising NPC season has come to a disappointing end following a 26-21 quarterfinal loss to Northland and Whangarei. The Markle raced out to a 14-0 lead before the Taniwha hit back with four unanswered tries to book their place in the semis. Tasman skipper Johnny Lee is heartbroken to come so close. That's sport. I'm Kalia Strong.
4: And then it's weather for Rotorua, cloudy with chance of showers, northerlies picking up in the afternoon or tonight, a few showers tomorrow clearing, then becoming fine, early showers Monday, some heavy falls around clearing, and the high today 19 degrees.
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You're on the Hits. The weekend is here, and last weekend to get in the draw for New England. We've got the draw coming up Friday with Maddie and PJ. So Boarding Call will play every hour between now and 6 o'clock. 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

0: Hello, Maddie and PJ here. Hope you're having a great weekend. We're back next week with Am I a Weirdo? If there's anything cooked that you do, text it through to 4487.
1: Plus, we're live from Anaheim, California as we celebrate my 40th. So much to fill you in on, and we'll see you on Monday.
0: We'll catch you then from 3 on the hits.

You're on the hits. How good has it been this week? Lots of sunshine around the country for second week of school holidays. You got Peter for the weekend, streaming everywhere on the iHeart app. It's Kid Rock on the hits.

0: You're on the hits, Nelly Furtado and Timbaland. The Hits Weekend, and it's a rugby weekend. The All Blacks Australia tonight from Eden Park. And it's a winning weekend. The boarding call to New England. We'll find our big winner on Friday with Maddie and PJ. Maddie and PJ make that phone call, and the winner will be off to New England. Return economy flights from Auckland to New York, thanks to United Airlines and Air New Zealand. The Princess Cruise 7-day Best of Canada and New England round trip from New York. Return airport to port transfers in New York. And let's see if we can give away some movie tickets also for Sense and Sensibility. Your chance to win over the weekend. Your cue to call is coming up. Adele next. And then your chance to win 7 minutes away on the Hits.
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3: 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All right, Tom Selleck.
1: Jono, Ben and Megan. 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
12: 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Nikki, you've got the stats for August.
13: I have indeed, Ed, and it's looking really good out there. So 95 sales for the month, which is fantastic when we think over the last year or so, we've really been averaging in the 80s. So that's nice and strong. The other thing is days on the market is averaging at 55 days. So that's how long it's on average taking you to sell a home. And that's really good as well.
12: Now, Nikki, you've got a couple of buyers who are a little frustrated. 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
13: 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They need 5 bedrooms, big homes, but they want the location to be Springfield, Matapo Heights area, and budget-wise, sort of in the 9s up to the 1.1. So if anyone's thinking of selling something like that, I would love to hear from you.
12: And how can they do that? What's your number?
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12: That's Nikki Neal, Ray White Real Estate, REAA, 2008.
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0: And Christy, morning. Getting a few things done this weekend. What's going on?
2: Not too much. Just doing household chores and groceries and stuff.
0: All right. And not long to wait for you now, because Friday is when Maddie and PJ do the draw. They could be phoning you. How does that sound?
2: Oh, that sounds super exciting.
0: Hey, well done. We'll do it again after 10. Listen out for the cue to call every hour today through until 6 o'clock to be in Friday's draw. Lewis Capaldi and Red Hot Chili Peppers coming right up on the Hits.
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17: In this update, a cordon remains in place at the scene of a double homicide investigation in Christchurch's East. Police were called to an incident on Olivia's Road in Phillipstown just before 1 a.m. Two people were taken to hospital with serious injuries. Another two are in custody helping police. A residents group in Wellington are hopeful plans for further state housing are still in store. Kāinga Orders decided to sell 36 homes in Strathmore's Nuku Street, which have been vacant since 2024, and say new blocks are not financially viable. Locals are shaken following Panama's magnitude 7.6 earthquake. The shallow quake struck the Central American country just before 7 our time. Tsunami warnings have been cancelled for the area. The US is allowing Russian diesel into the global market. President Donald Trump says Moscow has agreed to release 300,000 tonnes of diesel immediately, followed by 500,000 tonnes in November and another million after that. That's news. To sports, and Leroy Carter's been going above and beyond as he looks to help the All Blacks retain the Bledisloe Cup. New Zealand put their 53-test unbeaten record at Eden Park on the line against Australia tonight, with Carter starting on the wing. Carter details the extras he's been putting in after training this week to prepare.
14: A lot of high ball stuff throughout the week, and then on Thursday I'll just get in some tackles and make sure I pick off those, and then a bit of footwork as well, being on the edge, hopefully to get a bit of space on the weekend.
17: Daniel Hillier's slipped off the pace slightly after the second round of the Spanish Open on the European Tour. The Kiwis in a share of sixth after carding a 2-under second round to be 6-under for the tournament and 3 shots off the lead. That's sport, I'm Kalia Strong.
0: And then it's weather for Rotorua, cloudy with chance of showers, northerlies picking up in the afternoon or tonight, a few showers tomorrow clearing, then becoming fine, early showers Monday, some heavy falls around clearing, and the high today 19 degrees.
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0: The Hits.
1: I miss knowing what you're thinking and hearing how your day has been. Do you think you can tell me everything, darling?

Hammer. It's rugby night tonight for the All Blacks against Australia, home and away tonight from Auckland's Eden Park. Next weekend coming from Sydney as the All Blacks take on the Wallabies just after 7 o'clock kickoff tonight. You've got Peter in for the weekend. Sugar Ray coming right up after Magic on the Hits.

0: Hey, it's Shona, Ben and Megan here. We've got some school holiday tips for you, keeping you sane and the kids occupied.
1: Sick of screen time, turn off the Wi-Fi and tell them the password is hidden somewhere in the suburb.
2: That's going to cause some trauma. And if that fails, we've got the music part sorted.
0: That's right. Keep it locked here on the hits. Shona, Ben and Megan.

You're on the Hits. Rate the Hits prize, $250 cash for you this time around. You will be in the draw for that when you tell us about the music, the songs you like and don't like. And we can make sure we're playing the best hits for you all the time. So go to thehits.co.nz or text the word music. Send that to 4487. We'll send you back the link and you can rate the hits to him.

0: You're on the hits, Snow Patrol, end of school holidays, bit of a travel weekend as people head home after the holiday break, and you're winning across the weekend thanks to Sense and Sensibility. The movie starts on the 15th of October. The day after that, on the 16th, Maddie and PJ will phone our winner to head to New England, return economy flights from Auckland to New York, thanks to United Airlines and Air New Zealand, and a Princess Cruise 7-day Best of Canada and New England round trip from New York. So celebrating Sense and Sensibility, let's get you in the draw. Elisa Cara and your cue to call coming up 7 minutes away on the hits.
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3: Hey, it's Paul here. 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The Rotorua Croquet Club. 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
2: I would love to.
0: Let's get you in the draw. And Maddie and PJ could phone you on Friday. We've got the return flights to New York and then a Princess Cruise 7-day Best of Canada and New England round trip from New York. How does that sound?
2: That sounds amazing.
0: Hey, best of luck to you for Friday.
2: Great.
0: Sense and Sensibility, the movie is in cinemas from Thursday, and then we'll have the draw coming up Friday. Harry Styles and Olivia Dean next on the Hits.
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16: And it's update.
8: Police say a double homicide investigation in Christchurch's East is an isolated event. Emergency services were called to an incident on Olivia's Road in Phillipsdown just before one this morning. Two people died at the scene and two others have been taken to hospital with serious injuries. A Fort Hood shooting survivor says not everyone should be able to watch the execution live stream, but those affected should get the chance. Army psychiatrist Major Nadal Hassan killed 13 people at the Texas base in 2009, and his death by firing squad in December will be publicly broadcast. Tsunami warnings for Panama have been cancelled after a 7.6 magnitude earthquake this morning. President Donald Trump has chosen conservative commentator Katie Zachariah to be the next White House press secretary. Zachariah will become the president's sixth chief spokesperson across his two administrations. In a social media post, Trump called Zachariah a devoted fan with an unblemished record of support. That's new. To sports. Leroy Carter's determined to wash his hands of any dirt ahead of another start in the All Blacks jersey. Carter will partner Will Jordan on the wings for tonight's first Bledisloe Cup test in Auckland. The Chiefs flyer featured in the second and third test of the Springbok series and had some forgettable defensive lapses in Game 3. Carter says there were some positives he wants to bring into tonight.
16: What I want to carry on is just that work off the ball. I thought I created a lot of opportunities just working off the ball, so just carry on that through.
8: Kalyn Ponga plans to draw on past experiences as he prepares for a special new career milestone. The Queensland and Knights fullback is poised to make his international debut for the Kiwis during the World Cup. A change in eligibility rules has allowed Ponga to represent New Zealand, having previously played for the Māori All-Stars on three occasions. That's sport. I'm Kalia Strong.
0: And it's weather for Rotorua, cloudy with chance of showers, northerlies picking up in the afternoon or tonight, a few showers tomorrow clearing, then becoming fine, early showers Monday, some heavy falls around clearing, and the high today 19 degrees.
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We'll send you back the full list. You can have us on wherever you are. Peter in for the weekend. Shaboozy, UB40 Classic Hit coming up. It's Foster and the People on the Hits.

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2: 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And if that fails, we've got the music part sorted.
0: That's right. Keep it locked here on The Hits. Jono, Ben and Megan.

You're on the Hits School Holidays. Remember, it was a wet start to school holidays, even a bit of snow around at the time. Pretty good way to wrap things up. Fine with cloud in most places today, and temperatures really warming up. The average seems to be around 18 or 19. Half a dozen places getting over 20 for the high coming up this afternoon. Sam Fender, Olivia Dean next, right after Lady Gaga on the Hits.

0: You're on the Hits of the Weekend, Leona Lewis, and Winning Weekend. The Boarding Call draw is Friday with Maddie and PJ. So let's get you in there across the weekend. Your next cue to call is coming up. Justin Timberlake next, and then your cue to be in there 7 minutes from now on the Hits.
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0: here on the hits, coming out to 12. Miriam is in there. Boarding call.
1: Great. Thank you so much.
0: Yeah, Friday is when Maddie and PJ will phone our winner. We'll have that cue to call to play again after 12. Avril Lavigne, Stella Lefty, and Post Malone next on the hits.
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18: In this update, a 58-year-old man is facing two charges of murder in relation to a double homicide in East Christchurch. Emergency services were called to Olivia's Road in Phillipstown just before one this morning, where two people died at the scene and two others were taken to hospital in a serious condition. The man will appear in Christchurch District Court on Monday and also faces one charge of attempted murder and wounding with intent. Police say a cordon remains at the scene and they aren't seeking anyone else. A man has been charged in relation to the death of Braden Hepworth. Police found the body of the Christchurch 21-year-old at a Hereford Street property on Thursday after he'd been missing more than a month. A 60-year-old Christchurch man is facing charges related to the concealment of Hepworth's body and making a false statement. In an earlier statement, police say they are treating the death as unexplained and are hoping for more test results will help determine the circumstances. That's news. In sport, An international debut that will be well worth the wait for Kalyn Ponga. The Queensland and Knights fullback is poised to earn a maiden cap for the Kiwis during the World Cup. A change in eligibility rules has allowed Ponga to represent New Zealand, having previously played for the Māori All-Stars. The 28-year-old says it's a dream come true.
10: I've never played at the international level. Obviously, it's the pinnacle of rugby league, and to do that now, I feel like the right time's right in terms of my career as well. I feel like my footy, I'm excited to be on this stage.
18: Impeccable timing to return for North Harbour captain Jed Melvin. Melvin will start along at open side flanker in today's NPC quarter final with Taranaki after missing the last two games with injury. Kick-off from Albany's at 2:35pm before Otago host Hawke's Bay at 4:05pm. That's sport. I'm Sandy Hodge.
0: And that's weather for Rotorua. Cloudy with chance of showers. Northerlies picking up in the afternoon or tonight. A few showers tomorrow clearing, then becoming fine. Early showers Monday, some heavy falls around clearing. And the high today, 19 degrees.
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So listen out for the cue to call to get in there. Pink on the hits.

0: Maddie and PJ here. Hope you're having a great weekend. We're back next week with Am I a Weirdo? If there's anything cooked that you do, text it through to 4487.
1: Plus, we're live from Anaheim, California as we celebrate my 40th. So much to fill you in on. And we'll see you on Monday.
0: We'll catch you then from 3 on the Hits.

You're on the hits. Rugby night tonight as the All Blacks take on Australia, and it's home and away tonight from Auckland, next weekend from Sydney. The forecast for Auckland tonight, Eden Park, will be overcast. Maybe a couple of light showers, mild temperatures. Should be pretty good conditions for the game. Kickoff just after 7 tonight. BTS on the hits.

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0: You're on the hits. That's one you said you wanted to hear. Eminem, Lose Yourself. Rate the Hits prize, $250 cash. 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
0: You've finally done it. You've got on the radio, and I'm going to put you in the draw Friday.
2: Thank you.
0: Yeah, what a prize. The return economy flights for two from Auckland to New York, thanks to United Airlines and Air New Zealand. And the Princess Cruise 7-day Best of Canada and New England round trip from New York. Sense and Sensibility, the movie, is in cinemas from this Thursday. Let's give you The Fray and Gracie Abrams coming right up on it.
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